0: That is the brand new single from Carol Albert, and another one that features the hand of Paul Bram. He's everywhere at the moment. It's called Vertical Horizon. We did actually play that from the album Pieces of Me last year, one of my favourite albums of the year. And she has newly signed to Shanahue Records, a long-time fan of Carol Albert. Vertical Horizon, Isaiah T before that, the After Hours Glow, and we're not done with the new music. Plenty still to come, including something that I've got a feeling may well turn out to be one of my favourite tracks of the year. Smooth Grooves, our vocal filling of the instrumental sandwich, the Take 5, is on the way next.
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0: Smooth Grooves, Taking 5 on Solar Radio. Five vocals and the theme of summer. We've had some excessive temperatures, well, some very hot temperatures indeed. Record-breaking for the month of June in the UK. And I thought we'd have a little summer delve. We've got some more hot weather on the way as well. But this always gets me in the mood. Sublime. Michael Franks featuring Chuck Loeb and Till Brunner from the 2011 album Time Together. And Summer in New York. Smooth Grooves, Taking 5.

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Smooth Grooves, taking five on Solar Radio and The Sound of Summer. Michael Frank, Summer in New York, Time Together, the album, Chuck Loeb, Till Bronner, that is just sublime. That's my absolutely favourite track from Michael Frank's, just brilliant, all the way back to 2011. 2012 for Tom Scott, and the first of a couple of Kool & the Gang songs we've got for you. We're going to go back in the box with a theme of summer. You might be able to guess which one we're going with. From the album Telling Stories, and that was the album that introduced us to the Paulette McWilliams. It was actually called Telling Stories, introducing Paulette McWilliams, and Paulette and Will Downing on the vocals on that, and that also features Sekou Bunch and the late Ricky Lawson and Ray Parker Jr. Too Hot, lovely version of that, and then really a tune that epitomises summer. Everybody Loves the Sunshine, the Roy Ayres Ubiquity from 1976, title track on that album. It's been sampled in excess of 200 times. The likes of Tupac, Mary J. Blige, Dre and many others. Talking of songs that have been borrowed and sampled and over-recorded or covered, Stan Getz, Juan Gilberto from the album Getz Gilberto, 1965. It won 4 Grammys. The vocal from Juan Gilberto's wife, Astrid Gilberto. It's considered the second most recorded song in history, behind The Beatles' Yesterday and The Girl from Ipanema. And the sound, the tone that Stan Getz on that, Stan Getz on his saxophone on that, is just remarkable. And then we finished off with Bill Withers. It has been his birthday on July the 4th. He died in 2020. 1977, the album Menagerie. He had 3 Grammys to his name. And that's another one that featured Ray Parker Jr. and also the great Ralph McDonald, one of his signature songs. And that note, 18 seconds. A lovely day. We're back with The Sound of Summer when we go back in the box at the end of the show. Last of our birthdays comes from this man. He owns a saxophone mouthpiece company called West Coast Sax. And he made and supplied saxophone mouthpieces to so many different artists. And he was then encouraged to record some music of his own. And he did, and he's been with us now for a few years. This is Matt Lee featuring Jordan Love. Matt on the birthday file for the 1st of July on Wednesday. And a track called Hookline. And Jordan Love will be back later on. And it's brand new music all the way through, pretty much, to our Back in the Box, including something popped into my inbox and is a contender for the top 10 already this year.

That's a man who's been gradually building up quite the reputation as a sax man, D.S. Wilson. Nuance, that's from a forthcoming fifth album. It's produced by Jeff Carruthers, and he's worked with Jeff quite a lot over the last couple of years. He's from Seattle. Also features Gordon Campbell on the drums and Roberto Valli on the bass. Nuance from D.S. Wilson and saxman Matt Lee on the birthday far before that with Bookline. And we do have quite a few sax players in the show for you this week. And I did promise something that I think will be in my top 10 of the year. In fact, I'm pretty sure it will be. This is very nice indeed. Brand new from Claudia Hayden, now releasing music as an independent artist. She was on Next Paradigm for a while. Her first track on Smooth Grooves came in 2021, and this is sensational. Claudia Hayden together with the great Skinny Hightower, and the track's called Sincerely. Watch this one come the end of the year. A couple more sax players on the way. One of my favourite tracks of the year. And we will go back in the box once again with the theme of summer. I'm Rich Edwards, and this is Smooth Grooves on Solar Radio.

brand new music and lots of it once again on Smooth Brews this week. I'm Rich Edwards, and we bring you the very best in smooth jazz with a little bit more every week. And I was talking about the fact that song from Roy Ayres had been sampled in excess of 200 times. The original of that by Manu Dibango back in 1972 is the most sampled African song ever. That sample used by Michael Jackson, by Rihanna, and many others. Sol Makossa, that's Mel Holder, who first appeared on the show back in 2019, and his take on what is an absolute classic. And we do have a lot of saxophone players for you this week. A lot of bass last week, a lot of saxophone this week. As always, podcast and playlist available on the social media pages, on the Richard Edwards page and on the Smooth Grooves page. Both of them are on Facebook. And there's a link you can hit the podcast and listen at any time. And likewise, you can check out the playlist, which we recommend you do so. And please support the artists. Lots of new music to buy, to stream. If you get a chance, go and see some of these artists played live. It's always great. This is Chris Godber, another old friend of ours, been with us for well over 10 years now. And the reappearance of Jordan Love, I said he'd be back. This is produced by and featuring Caleb Middleton, who's one of Adam Horney's go-to team. Caleb on the keys, Jordan on the guitar, and Chris Godber on the saxophone. And out of Panama City, Florida, this is Sunset in Paradise. Very nice it is too. And my favourite song of the year so far? Well, it's a toss-up between the Jesse Thompson track and the new song from Embassy. And the one from Embassy with Michael Browning and Mel Brown and Randy Scott, a track Drive Time, is on the way next. Smooth Grooves on Solar Radio.

50, in fact my top 10 of 2025 with their debut as a group, and that track was called One of a Kind. They are back, they are Embassy, the combined talents of Michael Browning, producer extraordinaire, Mel Brown on the bass and Randy Scott on that one. Drive Time is the new single, that is up there, lots of energy with that, my favourite track of the year at the moment, that and the Jesse Thompson track. But I do love that new Claudia Hadrian track as well. It's only halfway through the year and the music has been just constantly flowing. It has been absolutely remarkable. Smooth Grooves on Solar Radio, your classic and 21st century soul station. I'm Rich Edwards and are back in the box this week. It continues our theme of summer. We had some big summer songs in the Take 5. And we're going to continue that theme. We're going to actually cheat a little bit because the second one of our songs we have played in the last couple of years, but I wanted to do the feature. And I said we'd have the return of a Kool & the Gang song, and we do with this. This is Richard Elliott's take on Summer Madness from his album from 2016. The original from Kool & the Gang was another one that was much sampled. It's from their 1974 album, Light of the World. Summer Madness from Richard Elliott came out in 2016. Produced and mixed by Rick Braun. They're old friends, of course. Had a label together, Artisan Records. Summer Madness, back in the box. Smooth Grooves, Smooth Jazz and more on the theme of summertime.

Jack in the Box, Solar Radio, your classic and 21st century soul station. It says Smooth Grooves, Summer Madness, part one of our two-part Back in the Box on the theme of summer. Lots of great new music lining up for next week, including the very welcome return, it's been a while, of Joyce Cooling, new music from the Jazz Holdouts, Jeff Webb Jr., Razor Khan, and more. Just keeps on flowing in 2026. I hope you've enjoyed a little taste of summer musically. Part two of our Back in the Box comes from this man. Does cheat a little bit because I have played it in the last 2 years, but just fitted very nicely. The album came out last year, So Much to Say, Shanachie Records. Paul Brown, 85 Smooth Jazz number ones. I think he might have another one bubbling under at the moment, heading towards 100. Made last year's Fave 5. Gershwin classic, Summertime, from Paul Brown. Podcast and playlist on the social media, on the Richard Edwards page, on the Smooth Grooves page. And if you don't do that and you want to find out anything about the show, drop me an email, smoothgrooves@virginmedia.com, and I'd be more than happy to answer your questions. Temperatures going back up this week by the looks of it in the UK. Stay safe and well. 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From me, Rich Edwards, until the next time, bye for now.

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week. Everything goes on in the end of June, beginning of July. Football, Wimbledon, lovely weather, and a whole lot more. And we're going to add to that tonight as we kick the show off with Sean Christopher, Dr. Packer on the remix, and Don't Lose the Magic.

Well, good morning once again, Solar Family, to the Super Sunday edition of Funky New Disco. As we first like to take time out to say a big thank you to Rich Edwards. He's got the smoothest show in town, and it is the Smooth Groove Show, and he'll be back on your radio same time next Saturday at midnight. And as always, like to give a little shout out to Paul Phillips as well, because we all love Paul, don't we, for the Virtual Nightclub, which is each and every Saturday at 10. Two stellar DJs turning your Saturday night into Sunday morning, and I thank you both. Meanwhile, it is Funky New Disco right here in the AM. We kicked it off with Sean Christopher, Dr. Packer on the remix, and Don't Lose the Magic. And in the background, Shine by Jay Kriv. Coming up next, John Morales and his little cover of Can You Handle It? And loads of great music still to come in this first mix of the show. Tracks from Paolo Bardelli, Daisuke Miyamoto, and Curtis Zach, just to name a few. So whatever you do right here in the AM, keep it locked to Funky New Disco.

Solar family, let's do a few hellos for this first hour of the show. Good morning and good evening to Roland Rogers, John B, Tex James, Michael Stavarino, Papa Michael, Phil Medcalf as well, Axel LR, Gary Campbell, Thomas Oyu, Sue Cole, Maddie Shelter, good to see you on the boat, Maddie, and Steve Illingsworth as well, Ian Boxall, Geraldine Wake, hope you're recovering well, Kevin East, Paul and Gillian Fleming, Dave Thomas and the crew in the Channel Islands, Steve Kerr, good to meet you, Steve, John Johns, Sean Hickey, the Funky Ginge, and John Green as well, Kathy Edwards, and last but not least, Layla Soper. Thanks for joining us this morning, and keep it locked to Funky New Disco.

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It's Funky New Disco right here in the AM. And don't forget, coming up around about 10 to the top of the hour, we got this week's Classic Dance Floor 4. We go back in time, play four classics, original music, no remixes, no re-edits, just the way the music was meant to be. And this week we've got tracks from Clear, Change, Lovers Rock from Kofi, and Special Delivery as well. So keep it locked, Solar Radio. That's coming up around about 10 to the top of the hour, this week's Classic Dance Floor 4.

Right, let's take a little look at the track listing for this first hour of the show today. We kicked it off with Sean Christopher, Dr. Packer on the remix and Don't Lose the Magic, into Shine by Jay Kriv. Third out the bag was John Morales and Can You Handle It, into Let's Dance, the new club mix by Paolo Bardelli and Tony Montana. Track 5 was Daisuke My Moto and Rescue You. Then we went into Show You the Way to Go by Memi P and Andrea Tomei. The first one out the bag today from Michael Graham, Kelly Sire and Detonate, and in the background Disco Dog by Curtis Zack. Coming up next, the second one from Michael Gray and Give It To Me, and taking us up to the classic dance floor for Elevation by Phased Groove. Solar Family, spread the word, tell your friends it's funky new disco right here in the AM. 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

0: Right, Solar Family, just coming up around about 10 to the top of the hour, so you know what that means. It's time for this week's Classic Dance Floor 4. Back in time, playing original music, no remixes, no re-edits, just the way it was meant to be. And this week we've got Clear and Never Cry Again and Change with Heaven in My Life. We're going to have a little break and come back on the other side with a bit of Lovers Rock for a change. This is Kofi and Place in the Sun. And then we're going to finish it off today with a Chris Hill classic special delivery, This Kind of Love. We do it each and every week, just a little break from the new disco remixes and the future disco soul, and we call it the Classic Dance Floor 4.
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0: Well, another week goes by and we give you another classic dance floor four. We kicked it all off today with Clear and Never Cry Again, Interchange and Heaven in My Life. We had a little break. We came back this side with Kofi, played some Lovers Rock for the first time today, and A Place in the Sun. And in the background, Special Delivery, This Kind of Love. We do it each and every week, just a break from the new disco remixes and the future disco soul, and we call it the Classic Dance Floor 4.
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0: Well, here we go, back in the mix for another 50 minutes, kicking it all off today. The Philly All-Stars, Eric Cupper on the remix, and Backstabbers.

Well, what a wonderful way to kick off the second mix of the show. The Philly All-Stars, Eric Couple on the remix and Backstabbers, and in the background, Running by Sammy Juice. Coming up next, Nadine Rush and Massimo Beardy and Must Be Love, and loads of great tracks still to come for this second mix of the show. Tracks from DJ Spen, DPV and LA Felix as well. So keep it locked, it's Funky New Disco right here in the AS.

right, let's do a few hellos for this second hour of the show. Good morning or good evening to Paul Clifford, Solar's very own Paul Clifford, Solar Sunrise and Yacht Soul. He's famous for those. He turned up on the boat last week and done two wonderful sets. Great to meet you, Paul. And also Claire and Miles as well. Thank you, Miles. I've got my personal fan hopefully turning up in the post today. Grant Harris and Andy and Emily Moran, Jeanette Rudette, Kim Duke, Debbie Featham, Warren Somerset, Roland Peters, Claire Denning, Mary Onofrio, Lynn Horn, Marion Brown, Jackie Rook, Julia Vango, Dave and Hannah Dawson, great to see you once again and look forward to seeing you again in August, and Dave and Elaine Fleming as well, Michael Wart, Brenda Lee, Diane Maldon, good to talk to you as well, and Steve Barlow. 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

Backstabbers, Into Running by Sammy Juice, Nadeem Rush and Massimo Beardy and Must Be Love. Then we had Real Soul and DJ Spen and Forever using the Heatwave track. Change, Tanya Michelle Smith and Sunrise Forever, Michael Ground the remix, and in the background, Have a Good Time by DPB, the first one out of the bag from them in this mix. Coming up next, Hot Mood and Higher, and then into I Found Love by Disco Bar, the second one out the bag from DPB, and So Hang Up, and taking us up to the top of the hour and the end of the show, Tight by LA Felix. So the family, spread the word, tell your friends, it's Funky New Disco right here in the AM. It's only on your classic and 21st Century Soul Station, Solar Radio.

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And coming up at 6, it's Jazzy B with Back to Life. 8 o'clock, it's Bob Semple. 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

Okay, so the radio crew, this is the last one for me. Gonna leave you with Tight by LA Felix. I'll be back on your radio for the original show Thursday at midnight. If you'd like to listen again, Solar Radio has a wonderful replay page. I've also got a Mixcloud, all major podcast outlets as well. But the best way is to say, Alexa, play Tony Leon's Solar Radio podcast latest episode. Love to you all. Thanks for listening. Till next time, I'll see ya.

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3: 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Strawberry jazz. Strawberry jazz. Strawberry jazz.

Big thanks to Lisa for the past 2 hours. We definitely need some chilling out after the past couple of hours, don't we? And I think the next one is going to be in the middle of the night. So I don't know how that's going to work out. Brand new track from Joyce Cooling, Outskirts of Town.

Sunset in Paradise. And a welcome to Steve-O, Lloyd, Jenny and Sue, and Craig, and he says he needs to chill out. Yeah, don't we all? And Philip, Lynn and Alina down there in Devon.

This is Art Costs and a track called Tomorrow's Nostalgia. This is Lemongrass and Hope.

This is Lemongrass and a track called Hope. And a welcome to Ian and Lawrence and Sean and Chaz and Edward and Elaine and Graham over there in Wales and Peter in Ontario and Phil and Carolyn, who I know listen in but aren't able to get to the chat anymore.

track's called In The Moment. The band's called Under The Lake. And Alan says that he's listening from his new house near the sea. Whereabouts is the sea then, Alan?

0: That's Bliss and Manvantara. What a brilliant track, 11 minutes. 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

That's Johnny Britt and Emotions. And a welcome to John. This is Jeff Lauber, Ron Bosser.

0: Hi, this is Jeff Lorber. You're listening to Strawberry Jazz.
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is Terry Dial and Say No More. And welcome to Prodromos. Anastasius and Anthony over there in Germany. I thought we were going to be joining you out of the World Cup today, but we live for another Yeah, we live for another day. This is Laurie Nicely and Somebody.

0: That's Laurie Nicely and Somebody. Actually, I don't think we can win the World Cup. I was in Germany when we won the World Cup in 1966. I was in a pub with my mum and dad. That's my only claim to fame anyway.
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That's another track from Arcus, and that's Tomorrow's Nostalgia. Another track from Cindy Bradley, For the Call in You.

Nicholas Cole and Out of Time. Actually, the time is just coming up to 9 o'clock in the UK. It's a lovely evening out there tonight. But it's going to get hot again next week, apparently. This is Change and Ocean Drops. Welcome to Kevin and Ray and Steve P and Headley.

change and ocean drops. This is Carla Waters and Undulation.

Carla Waters and Undulation. And this week we had our fun day. And we had reptiles there and a great big white Albanian snake. And then we had a brilliant DJ, Bouncy Castles, Ice Cream Man. And then of course we had Tug of War. And of course I know lots of people in Langley Park, so I just wind them all up and try to get them to pull against each other. But I'm glad it's over because we were all exhausted after it. Another track from Nicholas Cole, Table for Two.

That's Roberto Soul, Won't Give Up by Cafe de Mar. This is Alan Sams and Feeling It. Richard Marzetti coming up at the top of the hour.

That's Alan Sams and Feeling It. Now, my friend was in America for the first three matches, I think, and he came back on Monday. But do you think he's going to be heading out again? I'm not sure. It's a very expensive hobby, supporting England, isn't it? This is Peter Brown. Step to It.

Paul Brown and Step to It. And of course we've got the British Grand Prix this weekend, and it's going to be broadcast live on Channel 4.

0: and I will be watching it if I can, but there's so many things going on this weekend. And right, this is Mr. Paul Hardcastle.
1: This is a message to all the Hardcastle fans around the world. Well, we've come to Hardcastle 10, the eclipse, and I just want to say thank you very, very much for all your support. Some of you have been there from day one, from 1981, which gives me 4 decades of your support. I just want to say thank you very much for all the fantastic loyalty. And some people say, you know, some things are impossible. Well, I have to disagree, because it would be impossible for me to stop making music for you guys. It just seems that we've come to the end of an era with Hardcastle 1 to 10. Don't worry, because there will be more. I'm not going to stop until I basically stop breathing. But once again, thank you very much. You've been fantastic, and I really hope you've enjoyed this album. This is The Eclipse.
2: An eclipse. An occasion when the sun looks like it is completely or partially covered with a dark circle, because the moon is between the sun and the earth.

That's Mr. Paul Hardcastle, The Eclipse. So Debbie's friend is going to the Grand Prix. Lucky old him, but I'll be definitely watching it over the weekend. She's Motown Moe.

That's Incognito, Freedom to Love, and they're going to be at the Margate Soul Festival, so if you want to catch them, that's where you can hear them this summer. This is Peter Gabriel. All day and all night.

That's Peter Gabriel and All Day and All Night. Richard Marzetti coming up at the top of the hour.

forget, if you want to listen to any of my shows, you can always go to strawberryjazz.com. And I think the last 5 or 6 years worth of shows are up there. And this is called Hand to Heart.

This is Roberto Rosticchio and Hand to Heart. Don't forget you can check out Roberto on a Friday afternoon between 1 and 3. And I'll be back here next week at 8 o'clock. Have a fantastic week. I love you all. I'm going to go out with a track from Mr. Michael E, Under My Skin. See you next week.

sounding so good. Definitely going to be playing you music designed for a Sunday morning, taking things easy the way that you love it. Good morning to you. This is Solar Radio. We are your classic and 21st century soul station with Grantley and the Gospel Sunrise. Welcome to you. Just heard a great song from the album called The Promise Note, Love Stories from the Word. We took the track called Love at First Sight. Who believes in love at first sight? I certainly do. You make that eye contact and that's it. It's all over. We started off today's program with Joanne Rosario. Her new song, which is called Still on the Throne. She was discovered by Fred Hammond. Most people would know Fred. But yeah, she's still going strong and I'm so glad that she is. Going to hear some wonderful gospel music today. And we're going to stay on the mellow side, I think, for about 2 hours. So if you're in for a nice relaxing Sunday morning, you're definitely in the right place.

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0: the artist that has purposefully ducked under the social network barriers for some time. And it'd be nice to see you surface again, brother Charles. Charles Wolfolk, who used to sing with a group called The Covenant, now on his own, doing solo stuff. And he's a pastor as well, so I kind of get it. You know, when you're a pastor and you're also a gospel singer, producer, etc., it can get a little bit busy. He's purposefully ducked under the radar. But yeah, a song from back in the day called Beautiful. You're listening to Solar Radio. My name's Grantley, and this is the Gospel Sunrise. I'm here every first Sunday of the month. So do tell your friends. We're in a position where we are intentionally keeping it mellow. I don't know if it's got anything to do with the weather or whether it's just what I feel for today. But yeah, that's where it is. And I'm sure if you keep listening, you're going to hear some great music just like this.
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Eric and Ansel Dawkins, Dawkins and Dawkins and Pray For Me. I love that song because it reminds me how easy it is to tear down somebody instead of praying for them or wishing them well. Do you know what I mean? It's so easy to pop a room full of balloons then blow up a room full of balloons. Yeah, you get what I'm saying. All right, so looking forward to the second hour of today's show where my regular feature with Nina Taylor, who shares gospel news with us here on Solar. And in this week's feature, Nina goes in with the spotlight on an artist that you may not have heard of. His name is Jazzy Faye. Jazzy Faye. Also Isabel Davis, Jonathan Nelson, and she takes a look and we say happy birthday to a bunch of gospel artists who celebrate their birthday in June. She counts down the top 10 songs coming out of America and we will be congratulating a brand new number one at that pole position as well.

0: entire collection, you will not be disappointed. Before that, one of my favourite groups, or should I say favourite bands, because they all play instruments, they all sing very, very well. Talking about Red Hands and a song called In Love. N Love. Yes, literally spelt that way as well. So, looking forward to the second hour with Nina Taylor. She's going to be telling us who's celebrating birthdays. And if it's your birthday today, happy birthday to you. Thank you for lending us your ear on your special day. We'll also hear about some great artists that you may not have heard of. There's an artist that she's going to do a spotlight on called Jazzy Faye. Now, I've heard the spotlight before, so I know what's coming. But yeah, this guy is extremely talented. He's a producer, writer, and he's written songs for some very, very famous people that have nothing to do with gospel music. So stay tuned for that feature in the second hour.
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the greatest gospel music plays right here. Sunday mornings, the first Sunday of every month, the Gospel Sunrise with Grantley. Hope you enjoy. Remember that you can reach out to me. Just go to solarradio.com and do a search for the presenters area and you'll find me there. Email address will be there as well. And just in case you've missed any of today's show, you can actually listen again in your own time by going to allofmixcloud.com/N4NovemberUForUniformMark0 9. So that's New Mark 09, to catch the rerun a little bit later on. So that'd be good, wouldn't it? All right, so do spread the word about what we do here on Solar Radio. Some great soul music and programs with some guys like myself that have been around for a while. So we do know what we're doing and we do know what we're talking about and we do know what we're playing. Also, you'll get information on the events that we have. We do like our boat trips, don't we? Yeah, we do. So if you haven't got your ticket for one of the trips coming up, head over to the website and make sure you purchase yours today.

wonderful change from back in the day. And regular listeners to Grantley's Gospel Sunrise would understand that I do like to throw out the odd curveball or so. Not necessarily an out-and-out 100% gospel song, but it does have connotations referencing heaven and love and stuff like that as well. So, yeah. Featuring the late, great Luther Vandross, the group called Change plays here. All right, going to play you some jazz now for a little while, play you some mellow jazz before we cross into the second hour, where we're going to have our regular feature with Nina Taylor, who shares great gospel news with us.

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Your Sunday mornings were really designed for music like this. You're listening to the Gospel Sunrise with Grant Lee every first Sunday of the month. We play you a selection of great gospel music, maybe jazz like you just heard. Sometimes it's R&B. And sometimes we really sort of throw out a really nice curveball, something that you've forgotten about or you haven't heard for a long time. Yeah, you're guaranteed to get some of that when you tune this way on the first Sunday of the month. Clarendon Call, you just heard, and another gospel jazz track. Yeah, there is such a thing as gospel jazz. Yeah, the artists are Christians and they continue doing what they were doing before they became Christians. Yeah, I think that's the qualification, I think. All right, so if you're into that sort of like gospel jazz feel and you want to develop your collection, a good way of doing that would be to go to gtracks.net. They are a download music platform designed to give the artists a fair share. And by that, I mean when the artists sign up and you and I as fans download the music, they get an 80% split. 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The artist's name is Merlon Devine.

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1: Solar. Hi, Nina Taylor here with today's gospel news for Solar Radio. Gospel singer, minister, songwriter, and producer Jonathan Nelson first found success with a pair of Columbia-issued albums in 2008 and 2010. But it was his chart-topping third album, Finish Strong, in 2013 that put him on the map. A native of Baltimore, Maryland, Nelson was raised in the church. His father, a pastor, his mother served as first lady, and his relatives were musicians, all of which led the budding artist to the Baltimore School of the Arts and Morgan State University, where he studied choir. Nelson hit it big as an executive with a computer software company, but nearly lost everything in the 2001 dot-com collapse. It was then that he began his music career in earnest, writing and recording with his vocal ensemble, Purpose. Nelson released his major label debut, Right Now Praise, in 2008, earning himself a Dove nomination for New Artist of the Year. Both his debut and 2010 follow-up, Better Days, were issued on Columbia's Integrity label and reached the top 10 of Billboard's gospel charts. After moving to Karen Clark Sheard and J. Drew Sheard's Karoo label in 2013, Nelson made his biggest commercial breakthrough with a gospel chart-topping hit, Finish Strong. After a three-year gap, he issued Fearless, making his debut on E1, further establishing him on the light roster. Nelson returned in 2018 with Declarations, an album that saw him duetting with the great CeCe Winans on the song Because You Are. Jazzy Faye, born Fallon Anton Alexander, is an American record producer, singer, songwriter, and rapper based in Atlanta. Famous for his signature tag, Ladies and Gentlemen, Jazzy Faye. He has produced massive hip-hop and R&B hits for artists like Ciara, Ludacris, T.I., and Nelly. He was born in Memphis, Tennessee. Jazzy Faye comes from a deep musical family. His father, James Alexander, is a founding member and bassist for the legendary Memphis soul group, the Barqués. He was named after Fallon Jones, a saxophonist and original Barqués member who tragically passed away in the legendary Memphis soul group, the Barqués. He was named after Fallon Jones, a saxophonist and original Barqués member who tragically passed away in 1967 in a plane crash alongside singer Otis

Redding. Raised around gospel singers and musicians, he toured the world with his father's band during his teens. Jazzy Faye first broke into the music industry in the early 1990s. He released an album under the name Fallon. However, his transition into producing Southern hip-hop and R&B is what skyrocketed him to fame. He founded his own label, Show Nuff Records. Some of his biggest production credits include music for Ciara, Ludacris, Field Mob, Nelly, and T.I. Isabel Davis, a pastor and contemporary Christian recording artist based in New Orleans, born and raised in San Antonio, Texas. She was brought up by her parents who were involved with the local Christian World Worship Center. She started singing as a toddler. A few years after she became the center's worship pastor, she and her husband moved to New Orleans, where they joined City of Love, and within 5 years, she was named the church's worship pastor. It was around that time that she released her first chart-topping hit, The Call. Gospel artists who are celebrating their birthdays this June: Tamla Mann on June 9th, BB Winans on June 13th, Kiara Sheard on June 20th, June 22nd, JJ Harrison, and on June 29th, Don Moen. Here's this week's top 10 gospel songs. Number 10, Lashay Knox and Ernest Pugh with Right There. 9, Open My Eyes, Ron Carter and Ricky Dillard. 8, Abel, Daryl Walls and PJ Morton. 7, You Are Not Finished, Anthony Evans and Kaleeb Carson. 6, Jesus I Do, Mariah Carey and the Clark Sisters. 5, Blessings, Tanya Nolan. 4, The Choir Room and Fred Hammond with Love Never Fails. Ty Tribbett has number 3 with Holy You. Number 2, Nia Allen with Lord I Love You. Down from number 1, and our new number 1 song comes from the group Fire with I Can Count On You. Well, that's your top 10 gospel songs, your gospel artists celebrating their birthdays in June, and your gospel news. I'm Nina Taylor, reminding you to connect with me on all social media outlets. 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Well, thank you for listening to Solar Radio. Until next time, my name is Nina Taylor with the Gospel News. Hey, Nina Taylor here, and you're checking out my boy Grantley playing the sweetest gospel music anywhere.

Love it too much. The group's called Fire, currently sitting at the number one pole position according to my good friend Nina Taylor. And the song is called I Can Count On You, placed here on the Gospel Sunrise with Grant Lee, first Sunday of every month. Nina Taylor returns at the same time next month with me for the Gospel Sunrise. Make sure you check us out, won't you?

gospel music plays right here. The artist's name is Lady Audrey. The song's called Alabaster Box. Before that, Hill Street Soul for good vibes. Nothing but good vibes here. First Sunday of every month, the place to be for the gospel sunrise on your classic and 21st century soul station with Grantley. So yeah, if you've just caught us sort of midway through and you're wondering, how do I get to listen from the top? It's easy. Go to allofws.mixcloud.com/N for Nigel, U for uniform, Mark. So that's new Mark 09. And all my shows get posted there. Please feel free to follow and share. It'd be nice. And you can leave comments as well, which I love to read out whenever I get the opportunity.

such great vocal range. I'm sure you would agree. The one and only Karen Clark Sheard and Mama Told Me. And before that, it was the song called The Devil Is Busy. Yeah, I thought I'd play those two back to back because it references our arch enemy. For those of you who don't know. So yeah, maybe you don't believe in God, maybe you do, but if you do believe in God, then you must understand that there has to be an opposite, right? Yeah, and he's the father of all lies. Father of all lies. Yeah, look it up for yourself. All right, so you're listening to the Gospel Sunrise with yours truly, Grant Lee. I'm here every first Sunday of the month. And not just me, but there's a bunch of us that take turn eaches. I'm the first Sunday of the month. And as you go through each month, each week, there's a different presenter. So do check us out. We all got our own individual styles. For those who regularly listen to the first Sunday, you know that my show is, yeah, a little bit different to the others, you could say. All right, so we press on, playing some great smooth gospel music just like this.

song, love it. It's called Come In, very simple title. I like the simple ones, can't mess up on that. Another simple one before that called Listen. Yeah, I love the simple ones. All right, so Listen was from Bishop Marvin Sapp, who used to be part of a great gospel group called Commission. Early part of last year, he brought out two products, two albums. Well, one was a 26-track album, 28-track album. And about 4 weeks before that, he put out an EP, which only had 4 or 5 songs. You heard Listen from that EP, and the name of that EP was called If I Was an R&B Singer. It is worth getting your hands on, and I think it was one of those projects that Marvin always wanted to do and had it in his arsenal and just decided to put it out. And then 4 weeks later, great 26-track album, which he did live and put out a studio version as well. So yeah, Busy times for a lot of artists out there. It's very difficult. I'm sure if you're an artist, you would agree that it's quite difficult putting out songs and getting it promoted and all of the things that go along with releasing songs. It can be quite hard to navigate all of that, especially if you don't have those skills. You know how to write, you know how to sing, but all the stuff that comes afterwards can be a bit of a challenge. There are various platforms out there that promise you the world in terms of getting paid and stuff like that. I want you to check out gtracks.net. Why? Because they offer you 80% split. It's a download music platform where you can upload your music, right, for fans like me and you that's listening, to download. And when we do that, you as the artist get an 80% split. Here's a song that I downloaded from an outfit called Elim Project. They have 2 albums on gtracks.net, and I guarantee that you should check them both out. 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

0: tracking from the album called Greatest Love Songs Volume 1 and 2, the group called Alien Project. You'll find that one on gtracks.net. Do sign up as a fan if you haven't done so already, and registration is totally free for artists, for DJs, and for fans like you and I to support the artists where they get the lion's share. You just heard a great song from the group called Alien Project, and a song called Excellent Name played here. All right, we'll take a break. On the other side, more great gospel music that you know and love.
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from back in the day called The Gift, Shelley Gaines, also featuring production skills from the one and only Tonay, as he used to be known. He's changed his name again. And yeah, Tonay we knew him as. Anyway, song called Witness played here. Hope you like it. So she was based in America. Here's a young gentleman based in the UK. And we did try and get him on G-Tracks, but hey, you can lead a horse to water. You know the saying, right? Yeah, great artist. And he puts out some really nice songs every now and again. Here's a song that I love so much. Hope you like it as well.

Really enjoyed presenting for you today. Hope you've enjoyed as well. The mellow side of Grantley here on the Gospel Sunride every first Sunday of the month. I'm back with you again on the 5th of July. Do put a note in your diary to join me. Time for breakfast now. I'll catch up with you next month. Take care. Thanks for listening.

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2: This is Sunday Breakfast with Paul Lewis on Solar Radio.

Good morning and welcome to Sunday Breakfast. It's Paul Lewis with you. Now here on Solar, yeah, I'll say my name again, it's Paul Lewis. There you are. So many thanks to Grant Lee, of course, for this week's Sunday Gospel Sunrise. So on my show today, the featured artists are the Blackbirds. My record of the week comes from Domenico Albanese, and back-to-back two songs with a common link have been chosen this week by Gary Butler.

0: So for this week's collection of timeless and new soul and jazz, we started with a couple of classics from the 80s. First of all, Kashif, of course, Lover Turn Me On from 1982. Then this Willie Beaver Hale, Groove On from 1980. So thank you for your emails and messages this week, and also for getting involved with Sunday Breakfast, including Paul Satterhu. Good morning, Paul. Also Leo Bond, Marcus and Christiana, Moira Taylor. Hiya, Moira. How are you? Also Irene Ewer, Charles Peck. Charles, thank you very much again for your latest voice message. Absolutely love it. Also, good morning to Jackie McMinn, Steve Barlow and Nigel Bird as well. To all of you, thank you very much for getting involved.
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Najee and Bet You Don't Know, that of course was taken from his debut album, which is called Najee's Theme. And before that, the brand new release by Marcio Bossa, it's called Golden Dream, and I've got to say, really, really liking that. So many thanks if you've already got involved recommending your favourite songs by this week's featured artist. They, of course, are the Blackbirds. And this is the first of three. Actually, going to play this for Alan Mattingly. Good morning, Alan. And also Mandy Smith as well. They got involved on the Sunday Breakfast Facebook page this week. And I know this is one of their favourite tunes by the Blackbirds.

0: easing you into Sunday morning here on Solar. The Blackbirds are our featured artist of the week, and that of course is Dreaming About You. Now if you'd like to get in contact with me during this show, you can do so right now on the Solar Facebook page. 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

This week's best of Brit Funk comes from Lester Batchelor and Atmosphere. Great track called Motivation. Now, that was recommended by Bocco Gary Box. Bocco, thank you very much indeed. Now, if Brit Funk is your thing, hopefully you can join us on Saturday, the 11th of July at Broomfield Park, Palmer's Green in London, because Shack Attack are going to be appearing live. I'm doing a DJ set there as well, along with Richard Marzetti from Solar. And all the details and tickets are available right now from SaturdayLoveFunk.com. So round about now, every week on the show, if you listen regularly, you will probably know we do the Philly Groove. And for this week's Philly Groove, we got a great track coming up from MFSB.

0: perfect for this time of the year, especially if you're sat out in the garden listening to Sunday Breakfast. Cool and the Gang, of course, Summer Madness. And before that, the 2026 mix of Latina Girl by Mather and Kingdon.
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0: So here on Sunday Breakfast, I've featured the brand new album by Malcolm Strachan as my record of the week. Thought we'd play another track from the album, actually, that I've not featured before here on Sunday Breakfast. The album is superb. It's called Look on the Bright Side. And this track, see if you like this, it's called Leave It All Behind.

Gotta say, absolutely loving that. In fact, the whole album is superb. It's called Look on the Bright Side, that particular track, as I mentioned earlier, Leave It All Behind by Malcolm Strachan, and that's available to download or to obtain in all the usual ways. So around about this time every Sunday, we play an unforgettable soul or jazz song from the 50s or the 60s to bring back fond memories from back in the day. And this week, we're going to go back to 1969.

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taking us into the second hour of Sunday Breakfast here on Solar Mass Production, of course, and Shantae. So I thought to start the second hour, I'd play a couple of tunes that I regularly play as part of my regular appearances, and we've got a couple coming up, actually, both with Solar. The first one is Soul on the Solent, the late summer one, which is taking place on September the 13th from Southampton, along with Ian Johns, Phil Baker, Robbie Peters and Russ Cole. And I'm also going to be on the October Soul Cruise as well, on the Golden Jubilee from Temple Pier in London. That's on the 11th of October. And tickets for both of those, both cruises, are available now from our website. So on today's show, the featured artists are the Blackbirds. Thank you very much if you've got involved recommending your favourite songs by them, including Cliff Meginson. Good morning, Cliff. Also Dave Miller, Jeff Hall and Jeanette Silver. Also Ian Douglas, Carol Barr and Tim Southcott. To all of you, thank you very much, as always, for your involvement. The second of three from the album Night Grooves, which is simply wonderful. This, of course, is Rock Creek Park.

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2: So it's now time for this week's back-to-back, two songs with a common link selected by one of our listeners. Now, the link could be an artist, a writer, a record label, a year, a producer, or maybe, just maybe, something else. And this week, it comes from Gary Butler from Stevenage. Gary, thank you very much indeed for getting involved and for your email requesting these two. So two songs with a common theme, but what is it?

This week's back-to-back, two songs with a common link, which was recommended by Gary Butler from Stevenage. Gary, thank you so very much for getting involved. So first of all, of course, we had Archie Bell and the Drow, Soul City Walk, and that was followed by a great, great jazz track by Mark Soskin called Walk Tall. And Gary said, two songs that I absolutely love. So the common link, did you work it out? It's actually in the name. Both songs include the word walk. So I can tell you now, on next Sunday's show, the featured artists are going to be Archie Bell and the Drows. So, of course, we won't be playing Soul City Walk again next week. So instead, I'm going to say thank you very much to Julian Fontenelle and also Roberta Shan. They've already got involved. And I know that that particular track, Soul City Walk, is one of their favourite tunes ever. So if you just locked in, just joined us, good morning, welcome to Sunday Breakfast. It's Paul Lewis with you here on Solar, where it's time for a Spanish hustle.

0: from Japan, the Malawi Rocks featuring the Tokyo Ska Paradise Orchestra and their version of Spanish Hustle here on Sunday Breakfast.
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So we are into the final 30 minutes of this week's Sunday Breakfast Show with T Connection. 1977. It was their debut single, of course, Do What You Want to Do. So let's do this week's birthday list. On Wednesday this week, it's going to be the birthday of Errol Ramdean. On Thursday, birthdays for Jenny Banks and also Carol Barr as well, who listens in every week, listens back actually, for the shows from Canada. Carol, thank you so much. And to all of you, have a great birthday this week. Also, thank you to you for your messages and for being with us for this particular show, including Paul Oxlade, Wendy Fenton, Angela Bowling. Good morning, Angela. How are you? Also, Des Gray, Leo Bond, Michael Wall, Axel LR, Jackie Bray, Jilly Cannon. Hiya, Jilly. Also, Philip Medcalf. He's the Night Owl, of course. Peter Kumwenda. Also, Lloyd Essen, Jennifer Richards. The emails have been coming in from Cliff Edwards. Thank you, Cliff. Also, Lee Beresford and Ronald Ferran. Good morning to Tex James and Yvonne Felix. Paul and Michelle Gilbert. Paul, thank you very much, as always, for your messages. And also to Eunice Matthews. And a final shout-out to Janice and Johnny Boy. Good morning to you.

great tune from the dance floor, taken from the album simply called Magic, and it was that, of course, was T Connection. So for this week's Touch of Jazz, we're actually going to go back to Japan.

This week's Touch of Jazz does come from Japan. That was Toshiyuki Honda and a track called Lament from 1979. In fact, I've never played that track before on Solar, so it's a pleasure to do that for the very first time. So it's now time for my record of the week. Absolutely loving this. Comes from Domenico Albanese, or maybe Albanese, from Italy. Great track, Lift Me Up. See what you think of this.

0: That is my brand new record of the week. Comes from Domenico Albanese and it's called Lift Me Up. So on this week's show, my featured artists are the Blackbirds. Played two already. Gonna play one more for you. And of course, we always finish with a couple of classics. You're gonna find out what it is, which one we're gonna play in a couple of seconds' time.
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0: So a big thank you again if you've got involved recommending your favourite songs by the Blackbirds. They've included Wayne Freeman, Good Morning Wayne, also Joseph Sloboda, also Ray Coles, Jan Lees, Mark Garfour, Good Morning Mark, also Susan McPherson, Linda Harris, hello Linda, how are you? Also Kathy Harper and Rose Joseph, and they all recommended this.

Walking in Rhythm, and they have been this week's featured artists. So Richard Serling will be up next here on Solar on next Sunday's Sunday Breakfast Show. The featured artist, as I mentioned earlier, will be Archie Bell and the Drows. Looking forward to that. So thank you again for being with us this morning for Sunday Breakfast. Till next time, stay safe and take care. Now this week, I'm going to leave you with Narada Michael Walden. Till next time, ta-da!

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4: Well, many thanks to Paul Lewis for the Sunday breakfast show here on Solar Radio. Next up, Richard Serling and Mycella, full of soul.

The Hot 100 of the year 1966, and there's the first track in today's program, taking us back to June of that year. Mitch Ryder and the Detroit Wheels, Breakout, released over here on the Stateside label. Hi, how are you doing? Were you at Prestatyn when we brought Mitch Ryder in for his one and only UK appearance? He'd never been here before. Not only that, he'd never sung that live before since he left the studio in 1966. You can imagine the response from the crowd at Prestatyn. It was absolutely incredible and a real fond memory for myself. I'm Richard Serling. It's a cellar full of soul. Remember, we're here at the same time every week with the music that loves you back, Northern Soul. Well, it lives right where you do, and you can follow me at mixcloud.com/Spurs1961. Every show will then come out to you automatically worldwide. Mitch Ryder then at 27, and another perennial dance floor favourite at number 26.

One of the giants of New Orleans soul there, Willie T. Made so many great records, didn't even know that. For Capitol, the album he had there, United Artists album was great as well. And of course, other labels as well. Willie T, Gator was the other label, almost forgot them. Walking Up a One-Way Street, fantastic record, absolutely brilliant. I love these 1966 records. Sort of thinking, how am I going to follow these, really, with another Hot 100 countdown, which races towards us in just 2 weeks' time. I can't believe how quickly we burn through these tracks, I've got to tell you. But anyway, it feels like we're just starting one. It's time to say goodbye. The next record is by a group that made their farewell performance in the UK at the Blackpool Winter Gardens back in 2018. The Impressions. At that time, Fred was still with the group and a couple of other original members as well. And they were absolutely fantastic on stage. It was their last ever performance in the UK. And this is a record that they didn't really want. I don't think they'd ever done it live before. When we had the one at Prestatyn, they were saying, oh, can we leave that one out? So, well, not really. It's a massive... Fred was the other original. Fred Cash, yeah. And I said, you've got to do it. So anyway, Fred did it, and he was absolutely fantastic on lead vocals, along with Sam Gooden as well. Of course, I'm talking about The Impressions at number 25, another wonderful record from the year 1966.

One of the chosen few, I Did What You Told Me To, from August 1966, a release on the UK HMV label. Brilliant there from The Impressions, another group that really influenced so many others of that ilk. You can hear their harmonies in so many other performances. Number 25, The Impressions, and You've Been Cheating. Next artist, fantastic actually, great on stage. I'm pretty certain you can Google this and see it on an old YouTube, one of those 60s programs. The artist in question is J-Mo Thomas, and his record is big hit in America in at 24.

Yeah, fabulous. 1966, a classic dancer there from J-Mo Thomas and the Party Brothers, released over here on the Polydor label and co-written by Richard Popcorn Wiley. I Spy for the FBI. Just talked about the impressions, didn't we? And talking to their manager when they came over in 2018, he said, yeah, you know, wherever the impressions went, the Fascinations would follow on stage. They work so well as a team.

0: Well, it was February 1967 when that got released in the UK, actually, but it was a 66 recording for Curtis Mayfield's own Kurtom label, The Fascinations. Made some great records, didn't they? And as I say, they were always a support act to The Impressions. Girls Are Out to Get You. So many great records in this countdown. It's going to be very hard to follow it. We'll actually continue. We'll probably get most of the tracks in, I would imagine, today. Probably up to about number 8, something like that. So next week we'll take 7 through 1, or roughly that, and some of the sounds that just bubbled under.
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Number 22 in our Hot 100 countdown of the year 1966, The Spellbinders. Ken Williams wrote the song and a great Van McCoy production. Help Me Get Myself Back Together Again. They were on Top of the Pops in early 1967. They also appeared at the Twisted Wheel in January 1967. Sadly, no film of either of those exists today, but brilliant. Bobby Shivers, I think I've got that name right, still owns the name of the group, and he did bring them into Prestatyn for me and Kev a few years ago. You know, if I ever feel like I need help to get myself back together again, I just drink water. 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

Number 21 in the Hot 100 chart of 1966 for the London American label out of New York City, where it was a sizable turntable hit but didn't go national. That's the Poets, or as they were labelled over here because of a clash with another group of the same name, the American Poets, released on the 7th of April 1966. Looking at what was happening in America at that time, in June of 1966. In fact, let's not skip that, shall we? No, actually, no, we won't, because I didn't say this last week. New releases in record shops, Donald Haight, Talk of the Grapevine, we heard that last week. Bobby Sheen, Dr. Love, and Gladys Knight and the Pips, Walk in My Shoes. In July, Chuck Jackson, Chains of Love, Pookie Hudson, This Gets to Me, Paul Anka, Can't Help Loving You, The Five Stair Steps, Playgirls Love, and Mitch Ryder, You Get Your Kicks. London's Playboy Club, they booked singer Jackie Edwards as a resident talent. Songwriter Willie Hutch had signed with the Soul City label out of California. And Detroit vocalist Edwin Starr made his first visit to the UK. Unsurprisingly, it was a triumph. And American 45s as well. Youngblood Smith on the Verve label, You Can Split. The Charmaines on Date Eternally. And the Dells, Thinking About You.

Another fantastic artist did his debut full show in the UK at the Winter Gardens in Blackpool 2018. 10 songs we heard from Little Anthony that night. Brilliant on stage, of course. And that's one of the most popular from 1966, our featured year, Better Use Your Head. You know, it's my birthday recently. I don't talk about him too much these days because everyone that goes past you feel, oh my goodness me, I'm another year older. But anyway, I managed to get a really nice present, which are these Meta Ray-Ban glasses. Have you seen them? Have you heard about them? You just press a button and actually you wear them and wander around and it just videos. It makes like a film without you having to do anything. You don't need to hold anything in your hands. And I thought it'd be really nice if I could get a radio show that I do this show and actually start wearing them and then filming what goes on here in the studio. The only problem is I keep forgetting the damn things that they're in the house, but I promise next week I will do my best and see what comes out the other end. Garnet Mims is one of the artists to look forward to, as indeed is Edwin Starr. But right now it's a combo out of Philadelphia called the Volcanoes. They're at number 19.

May 1966 for Jimmy Bishop's Art label out of Philadelphia, written by the lead vocalist from the Vibrations, the Volcanoes. They made their UK debut at Prestatyn as well, around, I can't remember, was it 2017, 2016, something like that. Did a great show, and they were absolutely blown away with the response they got. The Laws of Love, that's a record I used to play at Varvars, my first ever DJ set, and then took it onto Wigan Casino, and it's remained nicely popular ever since. Never hammered, it's always been a nice fresh one to dance to. The next one probably has been hammered, is one of those records that if you're ever struggling as a DJ, you'd reach for this. You really would. It'll pack the floor. Have you played the B-side though?

The Volcanoes at 19, the Dells there for the American Cadet label, and Run for Cover. When they came over in 1999 to Trentham Gardens, thanks to Chris Burton for organising that, they were sensational. Everybody there that night will never, ever forget that night. What a fantastic group, and that's a great dancer from them, quite rightly, in our top 20, in our Hot 100 countdown of the year 1966. The next artist visited these shores as well in 1967, did a tour with Scottish group The Senate backing him. So good it was, United Artists actually put out a live LP, and it's well worth getting hold of, I can tell you. He's also a wonderful, wonderful man. I was lucky enough to meet him in LA in 1995. He's in at 17, and Garnet Mims, Looking for You.

a great record, isn't it? For a B-side as well, Garnet Mims, Looking For You. I'm sure you've all heard Chris Farlow's excellent version of that as well, which is only available, I think, on a French EP as well as one of his albums. We just mentioned Edwin Starr in the news, didn't we? He just completed his first tour in the UK, performing songs like this to a rapturous response. He's in at number 16.

0: The Soul Master himself, the wonderful Edwin Starr, probably the most popular of all Northern Soul acts ever to appear in the UK, and eventually made the UK his home as well. That's the B-side, I Have Faith in You, of SOS Stopper on Sight, which is a huge record for him in the States and over here as well, really establishing him as a major, major star.
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0: Hope you're enjoying the selections from 1966. We're now up to number 15, a record that actually didn't get released here until quite late in 67, but was released in America bang in the middle of 1966. I don't know what happened to my voice then.

one of Holland Dozier Holland's strongest songs, that I think. That Barbara Randolph, I Got a Feeling, a release for the Soul label in 1966 and standing at number 15. The next two records are also from Motown, and that'll more or less see this hour out of the way. At number 14, a song written by Stevie Wonder, issued as a B-side for Tamla Motown Records by The Contours.

The Contours from June 1966. Just a Little Misunderstanding, another absolute floor packer, never ever fails. As indeed at 13 to the Elgins, and they are so popular. This record was actually reissued by Motown in the early 1970s due to DJ club plays in the UK. The girls came over, or the group came over, should I say, and performed at venues all around the north of England. And the record was in the charts, top 20, back in 1971, I think it was, having originally come out, of course, in November 1966. The Elgins and Heaven Must Have Sent You.

That's a record that's filled 1,000 dance floors, hasn't it, over the years. At number 13, the Elgins from November. Hang on. November 1966. Holland Dozier, Holland Again. Great song from the guys. And Heaven Must Have Sent You. It brings us around to the last track we're going to feature in Hour 1, which is The Cellar Full of Soul. If you're a new listener, I hope you've really enjoyed it. Remember, if you follow me, mixcloud.com/Spurs1961. Every show will come out to you worldwide, free of charge and in high quality. Next up, it's music that matters to me. Some very special soul music I've loved since, well, since 1980 onwards, records that have influenced my taste both in the clubs and on the radio. So I hope you'll stay tuned for that. We're going to let the last word go to an artist that is, well, he was a singer initially, but then became a phenomenal songwriter, wrote so many million sellers like Who's Making Love for Johnny Taylor. His name, Homer Banks, in at number 12 for the Liberty Soul Supply label, A Lot of Love. October 1966 at number 12.

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Hope you enjoyed the 1966 selections. We're getting mighty close to the number one, which we will reveal next week. Welcome along to Rare and Well Done with yours truly, Richard Serling, brought to you in association with the annual Summer in the Park All Day Air and Garden Party, which takes place on Sunday, July 26th at the 4-star Mercure Duncan House Hotel and Spa, Clayton Le Moors, Lancashire, Junction 7 off the M65. Three rooms there of brilliant Northern Soul, Modern Soul and Rare Groove, each blessed with a top DJ lineup. As usual, we take over the whole hotel for this one-off event. So if you're planning to stay over, we've got great rates for both the Saturday and the Sunday. And you'll then get use of all the hotel's superb facilities as well, including the pool and the spa. Advanced tickets, they're available right now online, solvation.biz. If you want to grab one of the last few rooms at the hotel, you can give them a call, stating Soul, on 01254 303 400. Summer in the Park All Day and Garden Party, Sunday, July the 26th. Can't wait for that. Another hour coming up of the music that's mattered to me. This is part four in a 26 part series which will run to the end of the year. Hope you're enjoying the selections.

It's music that's mattered so much to me over the years. Lattimore, Something About You. Got to see him one night, midweek, at Manchester Ritz with Little Milton. What a show that was back in the 1990s. Something About You, just a wonderful record. And there's Glenn Jones with his wife of the time, Zenobia Jetta. Keep on doing their mini album for RCA Records back in 1983.

some of the music, some of the finest music I've ever heard in my life over the next 20-odd weeks. Celebrated vocalist David Peaston, written by Michael Powell, Chapter 8 on background vocals, Don't Say No, that one from 1989. Maxine Brown's luscious B-side, Bellamy, came out 1973 on the Avco label, both here and in America, and from the album Peddling Music on the Side, a classic, classic album. I'm sure many of you, all of you in fact, must own that album. Lamont Dozier, Break the Ice. I think that got a 45 release in South Africa, but nowhere else. That was a shame. Such a wonderful, wonderful record.

Oh, she's right up there with the greatest singers who ever lived. Dee Dee Sharp, Flashback, mid-70s Philadelphia International. What a performance that is. The originals before that, one of the records that really got me hooked on soul music back in 1970 when I heard it in a department store in Manchester, and life has never quite been the same since. Baby, I'm For Real. Chapter 8 started off that latest three-way split. How great was it to have them in Blackpool some 20 years ago? Thank you to Ralph T, who organised things right up to the wire to make that happen, and Gerald Lyles there on lead vocals. Don't Stop Loving Me, the music that matters to me, a series I'm running to the end of the year. Don't forget City Slicker Music. They're the go-to place for the finest selection of modern soul and smooth jazz on all formats, and of course always in mint condition. You can marvel at the rarities from the USA and Japan. 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

Another Patrick Moten creation from the album The Poet, the year 1981, the label Beverly Glen Records. Who else but Bobby Womack? Lay Your Lovin' on Me. Gloria Scott before that, covered up as the LA Lady, thanks to Ian Gillibrand, who discovered that record so many years ago. A case of too much lovemaking. And what about that wonderful record that started off that latest segue? Kenny Burke, Paintings of Love. Music that matters to me. In fact, this track is taken from a CD that I released on the Expansion Records called Precisely. That came out, I don't know, 10 years ago, something like that. It's packed with great tracks. If you get a chance to hunt it down at expansionrecords.com.

Gary Taylor, just what I had in mind, his album from 1983 for the A&M label. And there's Sherry Brown, another wonderful record from the early 80s, came out on her debut album for the Capitol label, Got to Get Away. You've been listening to Richard Serling's Rare and Well Done. It's our feature, Music That Matters to Me, which will continue to the end of the year. If you'd like to catch up with any of my shows and get all the new ones sent to you free of charge worldwide, all you have to do is follow me at mixcloud.com/Spurs1961. It's absolutely free of charge. I'll let the free movement have the last word, and have a good week, everybody. Thanks for listening.

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is Elbow Bones and the Racketeers, a band created and a sound created by Mr. Kid Creole himself, August Darnell. A night in New York where it's all been happening, isn't it? Yeah, well, not just football, but weddings as well. Did you get an invite to the wedding? I didn't. Let's just say my invite got delayed in the post, because that's an excuse you can use even more so than ever these days. You know what I mean? Thank you, Richard Serling. How are you doing? It is 6 minutes past midday, Sundays at Solar, and that can only mean one thing. Louis Martin, Soul Selection. Thank you for tuning in.

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Donna Ross and Marvin Gaye did a version of this, the Tom Bell and Linda Creed song, did here by the Stylistics. Stop, look, listen. I wonder who was higher vocally, Russell Tompkins Jr. or Donna? My money's on Russell, what do you say? Anyway, thanks for joining us. Before that, it was Down to the Bone, the album, still number one in the Sweet Rhythms chart. Feels so good. However you're doing, whatever you're doing, whether you're at home, at play, in the car, as is Joanne Warrender on the way home from Bournemouth towards South Bedfordshire. Have a good trip. Thank you for tuning our way on a Sunday. We're on Facebook and emails as well. Louis Martin at solarradio.com.

Dave and Marissa, Dave Lee and Marissa Rose, but just want to be known as Dave and Marissa now all around the world. Rework from London Detroit album, and Ron Carroll on there as well. Hi to Sue Tucker, who says, listen out and check out Michael McDonald and Tony Braxton's live version of Look Listen. I will do. Thank you for that. Karen Marple says, it's still warm. No sun, though. Hope you're okay. We're okay, Karen. Thank you for tuning in. Yeah, not a lot of sun about in some parts of the country. There is quite a bit in the south, though. And Cliff Megginson in Scotland says, Louis, heatwave? What heatwave? It is overcast here today and a touch of drizzle. We will catch up with the weather later on in the show. Yeah. A little bit overcast, says Cliff. No heatwave for Cliff in Scotland. It's all that waving your sporran about on your kilt and too much air on the bagpipes. That's what it is. Yeah, it's all your fault. And using all that aerosol as well. We'll just blame it onto you, Cliff. Gotta blame someone. Don't you worry. They'll find a stick to beat us with. You wait till the ice age is here.

Barney in Colchester says, Louis, when you have your hydration break, let me know. I'll have one with you. Thank you very much. I don't like drinking alone. Sue Tucker says, listening in, making my fairy houses, and sent us in a nice picture as well. Sue, seriously, you should take some pictures and send them off to, I don't know, film and TV production companies, because, I mean, they could use them. You never know. You never know. And I don't need a slice of the action, if you know what I mean. Yeah, I'm not in on the price. Just an idea. And hi to Janie Bishop, who says, no sunshine today, still warm, no, looking forward to the show. Excited, as she says, I'm going to see Shalimar and Gwen Dickey tonight. Doesn't say where, but I reckon that is probably De Montfort Hall in Leicester. I'm sure they're playing there tonight. If you want, enjoy. I actually was taken there by somebody years ago to see a show at De Montfort Hall. I was in the car and I said, so who are we going to see? And he said, you're going to see the Scorpions. Yeah, right.

It's a good album as well. The album's called Lost Stories. This is The Sinceres. Did You Know? Before that, we played Five Special, which came out years ago, but is once again available on a vinyl 7-inch courtesy of our friends at Soul Junction Records. Track we played, More I Get to Know You, on Solar. So this afternoon, we are back at the Tranquil Turtle in Stevenage today. I'll be joining Martin Collins and the team. Our guest today is Stretch Taylor. And the outdoor space is open as well, with another bar as well. It's, well, it's already open. Been open 25 minutes. And we're there till 6 p.m. all day today. Another great day at the Tranquil Turtle in Stevenage. If you're going down, catch you there later. In fact, straight after the show. Catch up with the weather straight after Larry Boulevard from 82.

0: Early 80s tune, You're So Sweet, Larry Boulevard, who was always a little bit confusing because he was also known as Larry Hancock. Make your mind up, mate. Make your mind up what's going on. Weather today in the north, but some cloud about and one or two spots of light rain or drizzle. In the Midlands, a mixture of some sun and cloud. It's still warm though, and warm in the south, sunny spells. Top temperatures today, Aberdeen 19, Sheffield 25, Cardiff going up to 24 degrees, and London and the southeast up to 28 degrees today.
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0: Yes, Snoop and Chaka Khan from the Chaka Zilla album, Boogies in My Soul, 20 to 11 in the Sweet Rhythms chart. Gary Spence with a brand new chart tomorrow from 8 p.m. chart rundown from 9. I think he was on the Soul on the X and Exeter yesterday. He'll tell you all about it. I'm sure he will. Boogies in My Soul.
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0: Yeah, Lucas doing well as well in the Sweet Rhythm chart. This a new entry at 14. Ghetto Kind of Love. Vinyl's coming next.

Always back with a good one. Luca Setto, A Ghetto Kind of Love. This is Sola, Louis Martin's Soul Selection on a Sunday. Ben Wilmore was in touch in the week. Ben says, Louis, could you highlight a do today? It's called Off the Track, and it's going to be happening at the Wheat Sheaf, Birmingham Road in Walsall today, with Geordie on the decks and also special guest Roger Hayward. That starts at 5, goes on till 10 today. That's today, Off the Track, at the Wheat Sheaf, Birmingham Road in Walsall. Have a good one, and thanks for the info, Ben. We are going vinyl now, and not a touch of Hiss and Crackle. There is a reason. I'll tell you about it.

came out on Epic in 84. And before that, the reason I said no crackles or hisses on Aretha Franklin's Spanish Harlem is because playing that from a double album, Aretha 30 Greatest Hits album, which I've never played until just now. So it's brand new almost. It was actually, I can't remember, I think it was probably sent to me by Bob Kilburn, who did the foreword on the inside of the gatefold sleeve back in the day. Bob Kilburn, he was the editor of Blues and Soul magazine. If it wasn't him, it was somebody else. It was a freebie anyway.

0: out of London. This is Katoa and part of their Dark EP, Love and Light on Solar. On the emails, hi to Johnny Boy and Janice, getting ready for a nice big fat roast once again in the Garden of England. And actually, the track you're asking for, I'll see if I can squeeze it in next week. Says, not heard this track on any solar DJ set recently. Do you know, I'm sure I played that on when I was standing in for Tony Munson a couple of months back. Yeah, I'll squeeze it in next week on the show, if that's okay. And enjoy your glass of whatever you happen today. I might even join you for a glass later on in Stevenage. Maybe even two. Oh, let's make it six.
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Incognito, still a friend of mine from Bees, Things and Flowers 2006. That is Mesa on the lead vocals. I'm sure that's Mark Anthony doing the male vocals. I think it's Mark Anthony anyway. Somebody will correct me if I'm wrong. I don't mind being corrected. Text James says, I was on the phone. Did I miss my shout? You did, mate. You did. I'm sorry, Tex. I cannot mention you again, Text James, all right? Hi to Karen Rowland. How you doing, Karen? Good to see you in Corfu recently. And Kenny DeGolfer says, great opening track we heard earlier on. Kid Creole taking us back to his Dr. Butter days. You know your stuff, mate. You know your stuff. Solar on a Sunday. How you doing?

0: This mix, courtesy of Maestro and Super D, a remix I've been waiting. It's Omar. After one, it's another left field tune, and this week chosen by Howard Benson. And Howard, I tip my hat to you. Where did you get this from? Bit of a tune. Yeah, absolutely. That and more on the way. You know what to do. Keep it solar.
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Tania Maria, Come With Me. Not to be confused with Tina Marie. Totally different. This is Tania Maria. Oh, you know that anyway, didn't you? Let's get to some of the emails, otherwise we'll get bogged down. Hi to Alison. Says, hi, Louis. Listening to you from my sunbed by the pool in Rhodes. I hope you got a nice little glass there, Alison. Nice one. And talking of having a nice little glass, an email from Spencer. He says, hi, Louis. A beautiful day here in the New Forest, Eva and I relaxing by the River Avon with a nice glass of wine with a bubble in it. Nice, sounds good. Well, if everyone, listen, if everyone's having a nice little hydration break, maybe I can have one as well. Yeah, one for me, one for you, one for Eva, one for Spencer, and one for Alison as well, and one for you if you want to join us. Yeah, enjoy, enjoy. Thank you. Can I have a bit more ice in mine next time, please? Thank you. It's nothing strong, by the way. We're going left field.

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0: Yeah, left field tune time, and this will be chosen by Howard Banton from Ottery St. Mary, which is in Devon. And the reason I know it's in Devon is because I had to look it up. A nice part of the world, though. And Howard has chosen an American duo known for their kind of soft rock, but a lot for their writing. They wrote many hits for other artists. They did themselves as well, big hits. They wrote the Isley Brothers tune Summer Breeze, and apart from that, loads and loads of others, including this.

all the work by Jim Seals and Dash Croft. No, no, Seals and Croft. This is Get Closer. By the way, the younger brother of Jim Seals, his name was Dan Seals, but he was better known as England Dan, famous for England Dan and John Ford Coley. Yeah, a bit of meat on the bones there. Howard, thank you for that. It's one of those tunes that, unless you're reminded of it, you'd probably forget about it. And if you'd like to choose a left field tune over the coming weeks, then drop me a line. Do it on Messenger, or if you like, on the emails, louismartin@solarradio.com.

Coming up next Sunday afternoon, we are at Soul by the Lake Barbecue next Sunday afternoon, Lakehurst Park Hotel, Dean's Hangar, Milton Keynes. I'll be joining Rob James and Martin Collins and Gordon G and Colin Watts and the PA buyer Sean Rivera. Tickets, grab them at Ticket Source. Catch you next Sunday in Milton Keynes, Soul by the Lake Barbecue. Ticket Source for tickets. Hi to Katrina Stewart. Katrina is in Glasgow, and she says, the good weather has passed us by. We have rain in Glasgow. No! Get that brolly out. Anyway, she says, maybe I can have a cheeky wee Prosecco later. Why not? I'll join you. Enjoy.

Ashford, Valerie Simpson, husband and wife team. Of course, they were a big part of the Motown writing team. They wrote loads of big tunes. Ain't No Mountain High Enough. You're All I Need to Get By. Loads and loads. And of course, did it for themselves too. Mark Danis, how you doing, Mark? Thank you for your email. He says, the vibes keep me going. Doing the housework after the grandchildren have left. The casual observer may think that we've been burgled, but really, it's the result of the weekend of an active 8-year-old. Not just an 8-year-old, but a feral 4-year-old as well. But we love them, really. Of course you do. Of course you do. That's what it's all about, isn't it? Nightshade UK. Sharon and Dennis Wilson, congratulations. New tune, and we like it. My Love on Solar.

enjoying the sax on this. I said sax, all right? Nightshade UK, my love. There's a lot of drink going about. Had Alison sent us in an email picture of her drink she's having on her sunbed in Rhodes. Very cooling. And our very own Phil Baker says, it would be a strong drink if you came to my house, chin chin. I know about you, mate. Catch Phil here Saturdays at 4. Joni, keep an eye on him, will you? Keep an eye on him. And hi to Claire Collins. Loving the tune, she says. And cooling off in the pool here in Cyprus. Listening with the neighbours. Sounds very nice. Very civilised indeed.

0: All right, it's a great song, Stormy. Originally a big hit for a Classic Four in 1968. This is Diana Ross, and she recorded this in 1969, but was never released, just hung around doing nothing until it became available in the mid-80s on an album called Never Before Released Tapes of Diana and the Supremes, Stormy, on Solar. It's not a bad day around in the north, a little bit on the cloudy side. Newcastle today with some cloud and some light rain in the north. In the Midlands, cloudy, but some sunshine as well. A lot of warm, sunny spells in the south, and top temperatures today. Newcastle, 20 degrees. Manchester, 25. In Bournemouth, on the south coast, you've got about 24 degrees, 28 in London and the southeast.
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0: bit of a tune. Devon Howard, Couldn't Love You More. 29 to 20 on the Sweet Rhythms chart. Will it go higher? Gary Spence tomorrow from 8 with the brand new chart. Alan Ball says, enjoying the tunes and nice afternoon, he says, here close to the peaks. And by the way, this Stormy track, he says, has to be one of their best tunes ever. Loving it. Yeah, we did as well. So have you been enjoying the Wimbledon Grunting Championships? Yeah, all been happening. Raducanu out before the start, so out a day earlier than normal. I mean, Cliff Richard appears there more than she does.
1: You cannot be serious!
0: And well done to Serena Williams. She came back, she tried, but 350 million quid she is worth. Would you? I wouldn't. If I was worth that much, I'd be quaffing champagne chilled in shorts and flip-flops in the Royal Box. I would.
1: You cannot be serious!
0: I would.

I remember when this first came out, we looked at it and we thought, MFSB, TSOP. Well, we didn't know, did we? Mother, father, sister, brother, the sound of Philadelphia. The sound of soul, the sound of happiness, the sound of tunes on a Sunday at Solar. Classic and 21st century soul station. Some parts of Hampshire and the South going to get a hosepipe ban real soon. Yeah, it's coming. Yeah, in England, where it rains 300 days of the year, and then the scaremongers say, the water level's going to rise as well. Do you know, I did a little bit of research, and do you know, it's 35 years since a reservoir was built in this country. Population has doubled in that time. There is a correlation, you know, with spending money and privatisation. In Scotland, they don't have hosepipe bans. Why? Because their water ain't privatised. Take it back into public ownership, please, for goodness.

Getting a lot of traction this now. On lead vocals, Ria Zizou. This is Markio Bossa, Golden Dreams on Solar. Just a reminder, I'm going to be here with a Quiet Storm Wednesday night show in a couple of weeks' time, Wednesday 15th of July. So if you're about, tune in 10 till midnight for those slow jams, chill sounds and love songs. Wednesday 15th of July. Bit of overtime for me. If I'm still awake, I will do. And we got a Left Field special coming up end of August as well, last Saturday in August 29th, 8 till 10. 2 hours of Left Fielders all the way. Right now, back to 88 on Solar, Stephen Dante.

Love Follows, Stephen Dante. I hear the Soul on the Expo last night is a great success. I know it's good because I did one a couple of years ago. Really good crowd down there in Exeter and the surrounding areas. Soul on the X, nice one. The next Solar Boat on the Thames, that is in August, but that is sold out. But you can get tickets for

on the 10th. You can grab tickets and all the details, solarradio.com. And a lot of people have been asking about the Christmas boat, the Dixie Queen. That is Sunday, 13th of December. Those tickets, they're not available yet, but keep your ears to the ground.

0: Saturday night, Danny Foster, Rogue and Lucisa Jules on Solar. Hi to Lee, thank you for your email. He was out shopping with Christine. You see, Christine dragged him out. Oh yeah, she knows what you're all about, mate. Hope you had a good day shopping, he says, listening now in the car. And no complaints about the weather, he says, from this South American. And Jim Seals, Dashcroft, Legends, along with brother England Dan Seals. You got it.
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Original of this was from 93 on the album A Little More Magic, Teddy Pendergrass, Believe in Love. This is the Fat Philly mix. So coming up next, it's Kristen, Steve Hobbs at 4, then Jazzy B, and then Bob Semple and Clive R from 10 till midnight tonight. On the emails, hi Philip Klein. Philip says, hello dear boy. Hello dear boy, yeah, nice. How you doing, Phil? He says, a nice left field track, so well done to Howard Benson who chose it. Thank you for that, Phil. He says, yeah, nice left field track, so much better than who? What? I like Pete Townsend. Anyway, have a good day. Thank you for listening. If you're on your way down to the Tranquil Turtle in Stevenage, you'll probably beat me there. But I'll catch you there. We're on the way. Have a good Sunday. And we're back here next week, midday, on Solar.

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1: Chris Dennis.

Welcome to another Bless My Soul, lovingly put together to lift and enhance your Sunday afternoon. Rose Royce and Magic Touch for starters on the show, where you're going to hear some new things, some familiar favourites, and things you've forgotten too. Between now and 4 o'clock, I think you're going to love it. And Louis Martin, God of Broadcasting, thank you for another magnificent 2 hours. Louis back in

beautiful Memphis soul from the Reverend. Well, it is a Sunday. Al Green, I'm still in love with you. Real soul for people who feel soul. Now, very much part of our Sunday afternoon is Backtrack. I take a section of a well-known song, spin it backwards and say, who's the artist? What's the title of the song? This week it sounds this way, and it's a classic.

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I think that's Lemon Squeezy. I am expecting an avalanche of correct answers. Good luck, everyone. Oh, my, this is my favourite thing right now. Always love the original. Great cover from the Sunburst Band on Reach for My Love.

0: Old Paddy Brooks tune, Reach for My Love, redone by the Sunburst Band. If you weren't aware of the original, you should hunt it down. It's really good. As is this brand new single for the summer of 2026. And Chippy Lester. You can have that one. Now, Chippy Lester is in Derby. Should be in Leicester, really. But will you say hi to my wife, Elaine? Chris, we love the show. We've been together for 29 years. Going for a late roaster about 6 o'clock so we don't miss any of your programme today. Yes, you definitely deserve to have that song dedicated to you. In fact, the whole show for you two today. Congratulations on those 29 years, and they said it wouldn't last.
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Patterson, I'm gonna love you just a little more, baby. And there she goes, fading out. Bye-bye. Now let's go to Mozambique. Jacob Bobby's there, doing some wonderful work. And here's a tune for you, my friend. I know you love change. Got a new song out featuring Tanya Michelle Smith. Embrace Me Right Now. On the Big Sander Sunday afternoon from the UK's number one soul music station, Solar. 41 years old.

here till 4. If you miss any part of today's programme, don't forget I'll be on Catch Up at solarradio.com from 4:30 this afternoon. We'll be nudging you towards Hobbsy gradually. That's Steve Hobbs at 4. 6 o'clock, Jazzy B. 8 o'clock, Bob Sample. 10 o'clock, the brilliant Clive R. Who I heard in conversation with Tony Monson recently, and that was a terrific show, which you can grab now, I think, on Mixcloud and other places too. Change and embrace me right now. And if you'd like to communicate with me today, I would love that. Chris Dennis at solarradio.com, not Dennis or Guinness, but Dennis. Or go to the Solar Radio Facebook page from this morning. I posted there, leave a little message underneath my post and I will get back to you. Right, you'll recognise this, but maybe not this version.

Expansions, the jazz funk colossus, a reworking by Ghost here on Bless My Soul. Now let's go to lovely Southampton. Sieda's there. She said, Chris, I remember going to see you at the Riverside Club in Southampton some decades ago. I remember that gig, playing with a guy called Shay, if my memory serves me right. Happy days. Heading for the break, Kyoto Jazz Massive. Tune called Primal Echo for everybody listening in the Southampton area.

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So Soulful It Hurts, Walter Jackson. It's Cool For You, if you were on Soul on the X last night. 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It's a Solar Sunday. I'm so glad you're here. And this is the new song from Devon Howard.

0: Sade vibes off of that. That's because it's an old Sade song. It's the latest release from Devin Howard, Couldn't Love You More. Now let's go to Marbella, where the sun has got his hat on, and Lee's there with Shirley, enjoying his 70th with his beloved and a couple of family members as well. Said, I'll be tuned in on Sunday, play us something nice. Well, how about that? Because when the sun is high in the sky, you don't want anything too hectic. Yes, Devin Howard. Right, everybody get up. Time for some 80s groove. Oh, I love this back in the day. And if you're a long time listener to our music and a long time listener to Solar, you'll recognise this.
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Devon crew, from Claire to Amanda, Tina, to Jane, to Ian, to Nigel, to Leslie. Oh, there's loads of you. You all know who you are. God bless you. 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My sensitivity gets in the way. And before that, the system, this is for you.

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0: The music most of us have been listening to since we were knee-high to grasshoppers. Like something else from the new pile, Mather and Kingdom, created in Oxfordshire. Really, a Latina girl.

0: He's a lovely fella, Chris Kingdon. There he is, with Maitha, on a new song called Latina Girl, the Bossa edit. And you can get that as a download now from Bandcamp.
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0: Now, Martin Allgood is a fella I've known since the early 80s. Very much a citizen of the world and a great lover of jazz in all its forms. I got to dedicate this one to him. Played it a little while ago, had a couple of inquiries about it. So here it comes again from a soundtrack album, Bustin' Loose. Track called Quale Maldrino, Why Are You So Bad? And the artist, you won't believe it, Roberta Flack.

Isn't That Pretty? From the soundtrack of Bustin' Loose, Roberta Flack, Quale Maldrino. Right here on Your Bless My Soul. Right, was a couple of years ago, I was on the same bill as this fella. The great Joe Batan. It was an honour and a pleasure to work with him and to see him perform this live in the Cotswolds. Ordinary guy.

The King of New York Latin Soul, the great Joe Batan. Ordinary Guy, for those who are jazzily inclined. And on Backtrack this week, I've taken a really, really well-known song and spun it backwards. Who's the artist?

Nice to hear from you. Chucky Booker, Games. It's the show that goes everywhere musically. It's your Bless My Soul. Chris Dinnis at solarradio.com to correspond. And don't forget, we're here till 4 and then Hobbsy takes over. Hope you're having a great afternoon. I'm delighted you're spending it with me. Now, here's a fella who works for Snoop Dogg. That must be an experience. Imagine clocking in with him. On Death Row Records, new song from October, London, Silent Treatment.

For Mr. Beresford, Mr. Farran, Mr. Essen, Mr. Sandu, created in the 60s, steeped in the church, the insanely brilliant Rance Allen Group, Reason to Survive. And before that, October London. Silent Treatment is the brand new song. Right, the answer to Backtrack just around the corner. Listen one last time. I wonder if you've worked it out. Your last chance to have a crack at that. And while we're playing Real Soul, let's have another one. And then we'll turn left. Ah, oh, this is about as good as it gets, I think. Dee Edwards.

0: and Tony and everybody else who appreciates a good serving of the real stuff. D. Edwards, I can deal with that. And I'm sorting out the mystery of today's backtrack tune next.
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0: So as promised, let's put you out your misery where backtrack is concerned this week. It sounded this way.

that's nothing to make it. One to file under E for easy then, because I have, hang on, 23 correct answers, telling me the artist is Leo Sonship, and the song altogether now.

You wanted a banger, preferably a mega banger, so you can sing along. Well, you'll know all the words to that, I'm sure. Leo, Sunship, and Give Me the Sunshine, a perfect song for the summer of 2026. And just about all of you seemingly getting it right on today's Backtrack, but not all of you could give me the name of the artist. I mean, everybody gave me the name of the song. The artist, of course, Leo Sunship. Now, here's a depressing thing. I was looking through one of those free newspapers, you know, that you get locally. In mine, there were no less than 8 adverts referring to Christmas. Oh, for goodness sake!

The new album is Keep Me Low, Mayor Vance, and a track called Loud and Clear. Now here's the most immense talent, lucky enough to see her live actually, out of the Anita Baker stable, Candace Woodson, Step to This Love Song.

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It's a show that embraces nostalgia, bless my soul. Sharon Page with Harold Melvin and the Blue Notes. Tonight's the night. Great memories of Weekenders and All Dayers, and for me, in particular, remember walking into the Lyceum on the Strand and hearing that played at the best disco in town and thinking, wowee, what you? Can we stay in the past just a little bit longer? Also, great memories for me attached to this. Driving into London. Could just pick up Robbie Vincent's Saturday morning show on BBC Radio London at the time. And he's playing this as a brand new release from Dayton.

Clayton and Promise Me. I think that was the song that Robbie was playing. It was a very, very long time ago. It's a Bless My Soul Sunday. So lovely to catch up with both Robbie Vincent and Greg Edwards in the same place at the same time, recently in West London. My ultimate radio heroes. And let me send a song over the water to Cyprus. Good afternoon, Claire. And also this for Michael Stavrinou, Papa Michael. We've got to catch up again sometime. Maybe on the water on one of those solar boats. A new song from Lucas Seto. It's called Ghetto Kind of Love. It's really, really nice stuff.

Do you know what? He's really, really good. Consistently hot. Lucas Seto. Another banger. New song. Ghetto Kind of Love. You'll hear it a lot on Solar. And you'll hear it again on Bless My Soul. Right, we haven't played much jazz today. Let's do a couple and put that right. 2008, the year. Kevin Yost. Guy Monk. The album was Solid. This is a track called Times Are Changing. See what you think of this. You might want to turn it up, actually. A bit louder, a bit louder, a bit louder. That's it. Oh, yeah, and move that. You're going to knock it over if you're going to be up on your feet flinging them around. Oh, you are a worry.

Grateful John. Have you enjoyed that from Kevin Yost? Times are changing. Nav, I really cast my mind back a long way. I can remember hearing this song for the first time and having my mind blown. I thought, gotta get me one of these. But it was expensive because it was imported from Japan. But it was the must-have at the time. And I think it still sounds beautiful. Ryo Kawasaki, Trinkets and Things, from the golden days of jazz, funk and Japanese jazz.

0: The late, much-missed guitarist Ryo Kawasaki, who latterly worked in Estonia, with the fragile, exquisite, and much sought-after Trinkets and Things.
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Without a doubt, I think he's underrated actually, Cornell CC Carter, and his brand new single is a banger. Let's get away from here. Right, that's it. There is no more. Hobbsy's next. Stick around for him. 6 o'clock, Jazzy B. 8 o'clock, Bob Semple. 10 o'clock, Clive R. Thanks for your company today. 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The show will be there. See you back here.

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getting underway this week with Carol Anderson. I Found Love. 1982 that was, on the Coop record label. Good afternoon, welcome along to Sunday Soul. Steve Hobbs with you for the next 2 hours. Are you getting ready for the football later? Gonna be a late night.

Plenty of 70s and 80s in the show this week. I try and dig out the ones that you don't hear very often. I really like this guy, Luther Ingram. Everything he did was great. On Coco Records, 1977 that was. Do you think there's a chance? 1986, a bit of Southern Soul. His name was Lee Shot Williams. Every man wants a woman like you.

as Arthur Prysock with his gravelly voice. 1976 on Old Town Records. All I Need Is You Tonight. And before that, Enchantment. Great record, cheap as chips. It was on the album Once Upon a Dream, a track called If You're Ready, Here It Comes. And you can also find that on a 7-inch single if you're lucky as well. Right, thanks to Neil Rushton for letting me have a test pressing of this new 7-inch single on Anorax Records. You'll know the track, and you'll probably recognise the vocalist as well.

Sarah Jane Morris and Mario Biondi. How many of you spotted his voice there? The classic, Back Together Again. That's the Mickey Moore and Andy T edit on a nice 7-inch single on Anorak's Records. Go out and get it now. It's going to be a limited edition. Ooh. Now this is wonderful. Thanks, Aspen. Sending me a copy of this. Comes from Marcio Bossa.

0: Everything is fine. Yes, baby. Just love that. Nicole Henry. And before that was Marchio or Marchio Bossa. A track called Golden Dreams. Now, the show is a pre-record this week because I was on the River X yesterday for the fabulous cruise that we do once a year down there with Chris Dennis and Gary Spence. So pre-recorded that as today would be a travelling day back. Don't go away, back in just a moment with Platinum Hook.
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First of all, you heard Platinum Hook. Not the definitive Motown kind of sound, but that was from their album 1978, a track called Gotta Find a Woman. And that was followed by a wonderful bit of Chicago soul on Conchillo Records, 1976, Jimmy Jones, Ain't Nothing Wrong Making Love. Here's Sunday Soul. We're in the 70s at the moment. Or are we? Actually, I think this could be 1980. I'll have a look when it stops. No, of course not. Right in the middle of the 70s. 1974 it was. Just Sunshine Records. His name was Norman Fields.

feels like a soundtrack from one of those blaxploitation movies. Something Chicago sound from Curtis Mayfield back in the day. Norman Fields, his real name was Norman Solomon. He had two albums out under the name of Norman Fields, both worth picking up if you can. Right, staying in Chicago, it's the Dells.

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haven't played that for years and years. I thought I'd give it a spin today. That comes from Sugar and Spice. You're My Sugar, You're My Spice. That was on West End Records, 1979. Before that, absolutely fabulous track from Solid Solution, Detroit group. I think they only had one album out. The album was called Loving You, 1978, on Silver Spoon Records. Goes for a lot of money. And that track is Don't Ask Me. Right, up to date. This is Chuck Overton.

girl. Just like the world goes round and round, never stopping, never ending. That's the kind of love that we found. Oh, changes, so many changes the human mind, body and heart go through. Finding the right one to share. But believe me, I know that we're perfect.

0: three in a row here on Sunday Soul. First of all, from his new album, Songs of My Life, that's Chuck Overton, I'm So Thankful. That was followed by somebody who sadly died earlier this week, Victor Willis. He only had one album out, a CD in 2015. But that was a wonderful track called Follow Through. And just faded away there, Lucas Seto. That's new from him, and Ghetto Kind of Love.
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That Thing. Brand new from Shayla Prosper. Oh yeah, love that. And before that, also new, Castella. She's covered an old Pete Frampton tune, which is really a pop rock record. I'm Into You, done a great job on that. And before that, Devon Howard, I Couldn't Love You More.

0: 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I still got a few miles ahead of me. 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

Sunday Jazz last week, and I know it's Sunday Soul this week, but I knew you wouldn't mind hearing that. Absolutely brilliant. I played two tracks last week from an EP by GW called Worth the Squeeze, and here's one of the tracks I didn't play, and I just thought you'd like to hear that. What a fantastic version of Expansions. That's the G Imagined mix by GW. 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

0: coming up at 6 o'clock tonight. Jazzy B. This is Dave Lee and Marissa Rose, featuring Ron Carroll and the Redemption Radio edit of All Around the World.
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0: I mentioned Jazzy up next. I should also mention Bob Semple, 8 o'clock. The Bob Semple Show, don't miss that. And then Clive R. will be

Her Light. That's new from Sahib Mohammed, featuring Sheldon Ray. And that is just about it for another Sunday Soul. I mentioned earlier, and I played a track earlier, from somebody who died earlier this week, Victor Willis. He wasn't prolific in recording, but he certainly did make some fantastic music. And from his album Solo Man, I'm going to finish with this tonight. Yes, I Can. Thanks for listening. See you next week.

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Tommy Hathaway and no other one but you. Send that one out to Gavin and the missus. Steady flexing on the blessed groove, we're just getting in.

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And to everybody who was out last night in full force Cambridge at the Shelford Festival, we had a good time for real. Here's Alton McLean and

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1: 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It's not long now. The countdown is on for the Essex Summerfest on the 11th and 12th of July at Harrow Lodge Park, Hornchurch, with all money raised supporting local mental health charity Mind in Havering, Barking and Dagenham. 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

they shall, and they fill up. We enter into the cart, his Mondo Grosso, Star Sweet. Send one out to Robbo. Been a while, what's going on, fella? Half Moon Bay, St. Phillips, Antigua, also bigger. And to the Stony Hill Massive, good to have you aboard. The Sunday Steady Flex, 6 to 8 here on Solar Radio. The back

blown away by visual spices, blinded by stars in her eyes. 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

welcome to the show. It's Bob Sample for the next 2 hours here on Solar Radio. You know the form. Thank you, Sir Jazzy B. He's back again next Sunday. Same time, same place. And backtracking, we launch with the much-missed Roy Ayers from the You Send Me album and a monstrous cut called Rhythm. I have very fond memories of walking into some cooler club in London town decades ago. Rammed event. Everyone very smartly dressed and a massive dance floor. Everyone dancing to that tune. I'll never forget it. It was an awesome sight to start the night. Roy Ayers and Rhythm. Behind us now, Debbie James from her new EP, The Rebirth, the 26th. And the well-titled song, Funk All Night. We are here to lift your soul. Shayla Prosper, she's back with this number called That Thing. Go for it, gal. So good. 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Round the world.

0: I'd say Shayla's gonna do very well off that one. It's a cracking number, one of her best yet. Shayla Prosper, new for 26, and That Thing. Launching off with the old feel good. I do like it.
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William Devon, Be Thankful for What You Got. 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I do like that. I shouldn't, but I do. I gotta say. New for 26 here. This is Mother's Favorite Child. Great to see them back with Saida Wright on vocals.

0: Night Year Recordings, one of my favourite vocalists, the amazing Liz Wright on solo, the album Shadow, and the song No More Will I Run. Just one to break up the set. 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
3: 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In a world of imitations, you found the original.

Rocking stuff from Cece to Neil. That's side B, brand new single from her. I like it. Over to the Debbie James EP on Delphi's Music Group. The Rebirth is the name of the EP, and this is a song called The Things That Were Said.

It's All That Soul, Upfront Soul, here on a Sunday night, first show for July 26th. And Debbie James, The Things That Were Said, the EP, The Rebirth, and there's a wonderful Soul Persona remix on that too. A little bit of change in depth on the number. And it's great to see this guy back. He's been in the game for a very long time. Bobby Ross Avila on the Bashtown Music Group for 2026 with the song Lucky Fella. He did a song years ago called That's What Love Is. Try and find that now.

2006, Bobby Ross Avila on solo. A singer, songwriter, producer, and multi-instrumentalist known for his high-profile collaborative work across genres. He's also the musical director for the Usher Tour. And that's a brand new song he calls Lucky Fella, Bashtown Records 2026. Last Sunday, I played you this song. And I gotta say, it's settling in with me like an old Millie Jackson song. Sound of the War and Treaty, and Don't Say Goodbye. Proper soul this for a Sunday evening. Welcome to you wherever you are. You're not staying up till 5 a.m. tonight, are you? That's crazy stuff. Come on, England.

0: The War and Treaty and Don't Say Goodbye, the new album, The Story of Michael and Tanya. Fifth album for them, and they are quite well known in America now, being the first black group to be nominated in the country category. They cross all sorts of genres on their albums, and that is the one song cut you'll find on their brand new album. It is not typical of the album, so listen before you buy. Oh yeah, but the talent's there, no question about it. The War and Treaty here on Solar Radio. Over to Moises Dos Santos, Far Out Recordings, title track of his brand new album, Maria.
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0: Luis Dos Santos. Maria, the album. Debut album from the renowned Brazilian electric bassist and composer. A homecoming for him. Specializing in Brazilian music, and it's a wonderful album, I've got to tell you. We have played you some of that before, and for those of you not in the know, brother Frank McComb is in London town tonight.
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Jones, Glenn Lewis, and Last Goodbye. Brand new album Overture on Re-Imagery Incorporated. Didn't play that cut for you last Sunday. That's a good album. It's great to see him back. And these guys are proving more than interesting. Over to Paris, France. Favorite recordings 2026, sounding a lot like a lost recording from the group Pleasure. This is superb. The group Jeroboam, the self-titled album, new for 26, and Sleepless Night turned us up.

0: epic sounding stuff from Jeroboam, brand new album of the same name for 26 on Favorite Recordings, and that's the song Sleepless Nights. Very, very pleasure in style, and welcome, brothers and sisters, if you're just joining us.
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sisters. I hope you're enjoying the show. And what about this madness of keeping the pubs open till 5 a.m. tonight? Don't they know that 3 to 5 in the morning is kick-off time, and I'm not talking about football. I'm sure the police are really chuffed about this stupid decision. Anyway, England are up against it. Tough opponents who are used to the heat, and they have all the support. Let's wish well for them. And that is one of the most immaculate pieces of gospel you will ever hear in your lifetime. 50 years ago this year, this album.

from one to another. Five special. Dave at Soul Junction Records has reissued the classic The More I Get to Know You. Part of a three-track EP here, but this is the unissued long version. Nice work as always, Dave. What a choice cut. Five special and The More I Get to Know You. Medicine for your mind every Sunday right here on Solar Radio.

0: slight comparisons with the Temptations on that number from Five Special, The More I Get to Know You. Produced by Ron Banks. Released originally in 1976 on the unfortunately titled Teat Records. Telling everybody about it records. And that is the previously unissued long version of the song. Also released with the previously unissued song, Oh Oh Look What We've Done, Five Special. Check out Soul Junction Records. Brilliant five-man harmony vocal group from Detroit, formed during the year 1975. And very, very sad to see about the death of Village People frontman Victor Willis, who produced a wonderful album a few years ago called Solo Man. It was noticed by Solar Radio and noticeably hammered. We'll check out a cut from that next.
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You know, girl, just like the world goes round and round, never stopping, never ending, that's the kind of love that we found. Oh, changes, so many changes, the human mind, body and heart go through.

Radio, 1980, Mercury Records, the album, The Two of Us. Yarbrough Peoples, don't stop the music. Some tunes just have to be played in a 12-inch format. Bit like this one.

0: Miracles, the album. Atlantic Records, that'll always be a classic. Luther Vandross, of course, on vocals. Change. And the monstrously good 12-inch take of The Glow of Love. So good.
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from the immaculate Gary Taylor. That one in the background, I Won't Stop. Find that on his album Compassion. I think the year was around 1988. Before that, 1991 on Expansion, the album Take Control. And Sign My Life Away. A couple of personal favorites. He's kind of quiet at the moment. Great composer who's written for an array of artists, including Anita Baker. Wonder what he's up to now. Gary Taylor here on Solar Radio. And bang up to date we go. And I gotta tell you, you're never gonna believe who this is. Turn it up. Clive R coming your way at 10, as usual, here on Solar Radio with In Orbit. Not to be missed, and Johnny Britt with the turntable after that. I know you.

0: Sunday, Tucker from a brand new album, Love Rehab 3 on Hit Nation for 2026, and the song Tender Kisses. Before that, Martha Reeves of Martha and the Vandellas, Claim Fame, and To Know You is to Love You, new for 2026. That old lady is as old as my mum, and she's still piping out a tune like that. Incredible. Great to see you back, Martha. And we're almost at a wrap tonight. Two more from me, and it's all over.
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brothers and sisters, that's it for this Sunday. I hope you've enjoyed the show and we've managed to lift your spirits in these troubled times. Rotated that for you last Sunday on Nigeco Records for 2026, Nigel Hall and Do It On My Dime from his forthcoming album Phoenix. The lettuce keyboardist is right on it there, and that sounds like a classic piece of jazz funk to me. Brilliant recording for 2026. I'm going to go out on the excellent Malcolm Strachan, his brand new album Look on the Bright Side. We're going with a song, Quest for Love, featuring Tanya Dace. Haggis Records for 2026. Stand by for Brother Clive. Oh, he's in orbit. And so is Johnny Britt after him. Keep it Solar Radio. Look after each other.

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3: July. 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I am Clive R. Mr. Heather and Joe for the drops, and to Bob Semple for the past couple of hours. As we approach the midnight hour, if you're listening live on a Sunday evening, here on Solar Radio, in orbit with soul and blues birthdays and anniversaries, and recent releases of note. And it's with birthdays that we start. Fontella Bass. Daughter of gospel singer Martha Bass. Born on the 3rd Friday just till 1940. Known for her recordings on Chess and on Jewel Paula. And to the Chess archives we go first. Birthday lady Fontella Bass, you'll never know.

And another long fade there, You'll Never Know, It Hurts Me and You'll Never Know, birthday lady from Friday, Fontella Bass, and mentioned from Chess down to Shreveport, Louisiana. Dan Lewis's Jewel Paula Empire.

Well, sure, now that I've found a good thing, they could also be called Rescue Me Part 3, I suppose. There, but a lady from Friday, Fontella Bass, born on the 3rd of July back in 1940, from the Jewel Paula Archives, Tybar, in orbit here on Solar Radio. Is there a tune there? Yes, there is. The lady's name is Millie Manchester.

As parents and grandparents, it's our responsibility to pass the word on down to you, to share the wisdom of God with you. So children of God, be wise and not foolish. As

0: verging into contemporary territory there, a bit of modest rapping there from a lady called Millie, M-I-L-L-A, Millie Manchester. I know nothing. Clive R here on a Sunday, hoping I know a little more than nothing. Jeff Washington, blues from the Southern Soul area.
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0: says Sweet Jessie May on the lyric sheet, but she sounds as though he's singing Sweet Bessie May. 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
0: In the meanwhile, I'm staying with new material for one more track. Lady's name is Olivia McGrath.
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0: Fix me up. So when

Gonna Fix Me Up. Lady's name is Olivia McGrath, the young South East London lady with a fine voice and a great style there. Clive R here in Orbit on Sunday evening on Solar Radio to mark the sad passing of Phyllis Hyman, whose life ended very early in the 1990s, who died on the 30th, the Tuesday just gone, back in 1995. Phyllis Hyman with the Norman Connors Band.

0: for orchestra. Michael Henson is a fella. And the late Phyllis Hyman was a lady who sadly took her own life back in 1995 on the 30th of June, Tuesday just gone. Phyllis Hyman, one more time.
1: Say, in so many ways, I'm not telling you, maybe.
0: Miss Emily and maybe.

Toronto's finest there, Miss Emily and maybe Clive R here on Sunday evening on Solar Radio. Back to the birthdays of soul stars from the through the years. Born on the 1st of July, Wednesday just gone, Sylvester Thompson, his given name. We know him better as Syl Johnson, born back in 1936 in Chicago. I'm yours.

from the High Years, Birthday Man from Wednesday, Cyril Johnson there, and Baby, I'm Yours. Well, not Baby, I'm Yours, just I'm Yours. Mellowing down a fraction. Could it be I'm falling in love? Cyril Johnson singing song.

0: Birthday man from Wednesday. 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
0: Patti Fontella Bass. Epic song and performance from the Chessiers. The soul of a man.

Epic performance there, The Soul of a Man from the Chess Archives, Fontella Bass, born on the third Friday just gone back in 1940. Clive R. in orbit here on Sunday evening on Solo Radio, marking now the passing of Frederick Shorty Long, who died in a boating accident in Detroit on the 29th, Monday just gone back in 1969, the peak of his fame almost, Frederick Shorty Long. Album tracking for Shorty Long.

Lyrical ballad read from Frederick Shorty Long there, and I had a dream. Yes, quite a wordsmith there. In the bluesy groove. Devil with the blue dress on, Shorty Long.

Frederick Shorty Long, who passed away on the 29th, Monday to John, after an accident in a boating accident in a lake in Detroit in 1969. Devil with a blue dress on. Eddie Vincent, Clean Head Vincent, passed away on the 2nd Thursday of June 1988. Good Bread Alley, rocking blues from Clean Head, Sunday evening on Solar.

0: Good Bird Alley, short and sweet, from Eddie Cleanhead Vincent. Another one from Cleanhead. Pick it up in 1952. 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

0: From the King Record Archives 1952, Eddie Cleanhead Vincent and Person to Person Cleanhead, who passed away on the 2nd of July, Thursday this year, back in 1988. Saw him in London once in the mid-1970s, quite a character, Eddie Cleanhead Vincent.
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3: What was it you said? Took the words right out of my head.
0: When you're gone.

What a complete arrangement there. When You're Gone, straight in on the first note, straight out on the last note. There from the album by Misha Miller called, what's it called, Clive? A Little Bit of Me. The emphasis on of, a little bit of me, Misha Miller there, and the last track on the album, When You're Gone. Clive R here on Solo Radio, marking now the passing of Ruby Johnson, a bastion of the Stax Empire in the early 1970s. Ruby passed away on the 4th, yesterday, Saturday, back in 1999. Ruby Johnson. Run Your Herd Away.

snippet time for the moments. Not on the outside, marking the birthday of Billy Brown, the bass voice with the moments. Born on the 30th, Tuesday, just gone 1946.

0: the moments will stand, not on the outside. Marking the birthday of Billy Brown. Tommy Cates singing the lead there. Billy Brown, born on the 30th of June, Tuesday, just gone 1946. In a week with Tyvar, back in just a moment with more soul and blues, birthdays and anniversaries, and especially new releases. Don't go away.
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Stay in the road. I don't blame the people from saying walk in the blues. 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

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Well, I know she's always there.

Joan Dupree, whose birthday would have been yesterday, Saturday, born on the 4th of July back in 1910. Now Walking the Blues from the RCA Victor Archives and Morphin Jack in just a moment. Before then was Lee Allen. Walking with Mr. Lee. Lee Allen from New Orleans, Louisiana, born on the 2nd of July, Thursday, gone back in 1926.

Yeah, Jan Dupree, you get the idea now. Rockin' Rhythm and Blues, 1954 style there. Lollipop Baby, Jack has mentioned, born on the 4th of July, yesterday, Saturday, back in 1910.

Johnny and Joe. Johnny Louise Richardson, born on the 29th of June, Monday, this guy, 1935.

0: Yes, Johnny Louise Richardson with Joe.
1: Over the mountain.
0: This was the hit single. Over the mountain.
1: There

So the engineer phase, just as Johnny Louise yet to do a little rap there. Over the mountain, across the sea, Johnny and Joe. Joe was Joe Rivers. Johnny Louise Richardson was the daughter of Zell Sanders. Zell Sanders, the owner of J&S and Tough Records there in Chicago. It was Johnny Louise's birthday. It would have been on the 29th, Monday, just gone back in 1935 she was born. Only Kato.

Ernie Chado, the king of the whole wide world in New Orleans, who passed away this very day, the 5th of July, back in 2001. A certain girl, Chado, very much the man about New Orleans. Had a huge hit with Mother-in-Law that went around the world. I've cried my last tear, Ernie Chado.

0: trombone outro there. I cried my last tear. Ernie Cato, Cato, who passed away, as mentioned, this very day back in 2001. Ernest Cato Jr., Ernie K-D-O-E, Cato. Clive Barr in orbit Sunday evening on Solo Radio. Now to Bobby Day. Bobby born on the 1st of July. Wednesday just gone, and get my voice back in just a moment. Bobby born on in 1930. You may know him for his upbeat R&B hits of Rockin' Robin Over and Over, Little Bitty Pretty One. But he was also part of the earlier version of Bob and Earl, with Earl Cosby, otherwise known as Jackie Lee. Here are Bob and Earl for 1959 on Class Records.
1: To spend one night with you,
0: that's my desire.

Some way away from the Harlem Shuffle era of Mark Records in the early 1960s there, Bob and Earl, Bobby Day and Earl Cosby from 1959. On what label was that? Class Records. That would have been back in 1957, in fact. Bob and Earl, That's My Desire. Staying with the vocal group Stylings and marking the birthday of David Lynch. David's second tenor with the Platters, born on the 3rd, Friday just gone, back in 1924. From the Mercury years with the Platters. Heaven on earth. Tony Williams lead. That's

David Lynch, Paul Robey, Herb Reed, Tony Williams and Zola Taylor there, the Platters, David Lynch's birthday. Was Friday disc on the 3rd, born 1929. Remember when the Platters...

0: From the Mercury years, The Platt is led by Tony Williams featuring David Lynch on second tenor, Our Birthday Man from Friday, just on the third, born back in 1929. Remember when? The Platt is from the Mercury years. Where to now?
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0: Willie Dixon. Willie born on the first Wednesday, just gone back in 1915. A couple of songs from Willie Dixon's songbook. There's a James and Harvey Fuqua.

The Southern Fibre, the Engineer Spoonful, Etta James and Harvey Fuqua with their duet on the song, also done by Howlin' Wolf and by Coco Taylor, of course. Here is the Wolf from the Willie Dixon songbook. Red Rooster time.

song written by Willie Dixon. Willie born on the 1st of July, Wednesday just gone, 1915. Sung by many people. There, Howlin' Wolf. Sam Cooke did a soulful version of that as well. And speaking of soulful, going from Chicago blues to Memphis soul as we mark the passing of Ruby Johnson, who died on the 4th yesterday, Saturday, back in 1999.

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1: Recorded 1969 for Stat Studios Memphis. Not released until 1998 on an album on Stax Records through Ace in the UK, I Run Your Hurt Away, with the late Ruby Johnson, who, as mentioned, passed away this very day. Made that yesterday, Saturday, in fact, the 4th of July, back in 1999, Ruby Johnson. From soul ancient to soul modern to 2026. Mika Miller.

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Mika Miller, an album produced over the last couple of years and recorded mainly in a studio in the south of France with musicians from all over the world, including Memphis and Nashville. And there, if you stay, one more from Mika, from whom you heard last week, and thanks for the fine reactions to the interview.

Mika Miller with a selection of 14 songs, all self-penned, no covers. Some bluesy, some soulful, some retro. Many self-produced, real musicians in real studio. Would you be my joy? The title of the song is My Joy. If I told you, boy, the album title is A Little Bit of Me. Baby, she puts the emphasis on the of.

0: Nice when all of the songs have a natural ending to them rather than just fading. My Joy, Major Miller. 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
0: the Buddha version.

Barbara Mason from the Buddha version of the revival of Yes I'm Ready. 1974-75. I grabbed a Zoom interview with Barbara just last week. She stood around and live and very active with an album coming out and a tour coming in August. Coming to you very soon on Solo Radio, the Barbara Mason meeting with yours truly, Clive Barr. Closing out this evening with the band, a group called the 745s, yeah, like in the clock signal, 745, seven, figure 7 and the figure 45. The album's called Spin-Off. Nicole Batic is the singer usually. Music's always there is the title.

Well, I think the clock has beaten us. I'll leave this playing rather than go to the usual end theme. The 7.45s. Music is salvation. The album spin-off, the lady singing, is Nicole Batic. Music is always there. So my Sunday night, 10 to midnight here on Solo Radio. Clive Barstow, thanks for listening. Have a good weekend. Bye for now.

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1: 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Y'all ready to do this?

so much for hanging in there with me, your boy Johnny B. Man, I've been like around the world and back. It has been crazy, but I'm so happy to be back in your box for a brand new show. I went through the Grammys, I went through the Oscars, I went through coming to London, to your town, playing at Soul Mamas. Big shout out to my man, Mr. Tony Munson, for having me on his show right there in London, England, when I was in Solar. I really enjoyed it so much. And Tony, my wife, Arlene, thinks that you are adorable. I just want to let you know about that. To all my people, what's happening? It's your boy, Johnny Britt. I'm so happy, and you know, we're just gonna have a good time like we always do. The next 2 hours is gonna be just full of fun, soul music, and catch-ups and get-downs and everything. I want y'all to just keep on working it out, whatever it is y'all doing. I know we're going through some rough times, but we're gonna get through it. I want everybody to just keep working it out. It's your boy, Johnny B. This is me and my boy, Eric Roberson, on my joint. Keep working out.

right. Yeah, this is your boy, Johnny B. That's right. I'm live right here on Solar Radio. That's right. Each and every first Sunday, y'all better tell somebody, tell your mama and tell your friends, hey, you know, I want to give a big shout out and a big welcome to Mr. Tom Brown for joining us right here on Solar Radio. Welcome to the Solar family. Tom, it's going to be amazing. He's got his own show now. And of course, we have Brother Mike Parlett. And he's bringing in the Psych Big Band. I mean, this is going to be crazy because, you know, I play in the band whenever I'm in town. So he launched that idea and to Keith, and we're going to be doing some big band stuff right here on Solar Radio. That's what I like about this station. It's so open to ideas and just new things. They're not just boxed into one thing. Hey, you know, I want to tell you, I'm actually getting ready to go. Oh, first of all, this is my birthday month. That's right. April is my birthday. And for those of you who don't know, I was born on the same day as Mr. Duke Ellington. That's right. Johnny Britt and Duke Ellington were born on April 29th. And I kind of get a kick out of that. You know, because I love Duke Ellington. Of course, he was one of my legendary jazz heroes. Of course, I never met him, but to be born on the same day as him, I'll take it. I'll take it in. Yeah. So, big news. There's a lot of news that I really want to share, but this is, I'm going later on this month, and it will be actually 2 days before my birthday. I'll be performing in Armenia. In the country of Armenia. Can you believe it? I can't believe it. I got the call when I was coming back to Los Angeles from Ohio. I had just finished a show in Ohio and then got the call. And I'm playing in this, it's going to be a big show, big theater with the Gary Kasabian Jazz Quartet. I'll be singing and playing trumpet along with my good friend Lewis Taylor on saxophone. It's going to be really killing. Don Littleton on drums. Just a host of, you know, great players. And I'm so happy to be over there. I really do hope that the war is calming down. I really hope that it's over. You know, hope they can kind of reach some kind of agreement and stop all this foolishness over there. But yeah, I'm going to Armenia. So if any of my listeners are in Armenia, y'all come see me, your boy Johnny B. I'll be in your town for the very first time. And it's, what's really crazy is this. I'll be singing a couple songs. Of course, I'll be playing a trumpet on a lot of the jazz standards and stuff. But the producer, you know, I gave him some songs because they asked me to, you know, do a couple songs. And it was real funny. You know, I gave them some songs that I thought that they would like, you know, some of my, you know, hits, big hits. And they came back and they must have checked me out on, you know, the web. They said, no, we want you to do Keep Working It Out. That's the first song I played with me and Eric Roberson. And then they said they want me to do this next song that I'm about to play for you right now. They said, we want you to do Let's Get Down Tonight. So who knew Armenia would be filling these two songs by your boy Johnny B, Keep Working It Out, and of course this hit of mine, Let's Get Down Tonight. This is Let's Get Down Tonight. Welcome to the turntable.

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0: Oh yeah, big shout out to my boy, Mr. GB George Benson. Happy birthday, bro. Yeah, George is my man. Very good friend. Legendary. Legendary. This is crazy. Right before I came on the air today, guess who I got a call from? That's right, Mr. George Benson, man. He gave me a call right before the show, and just a great down-to-earth cat. You know, you meet a lot of celebrities, and they're uppity, you know, they don't, you know, whatever, some of them, right? But then you have the guys that are really secure with themselves and have been doing it a long time, you know, will pour out wisdom to you. You know, he played on some of my stuff for me when I did the thing with Lil Anthony, which I'll play later. But just the nicest guy, man. We just talked. You know, we talked. I let him know that I was in the studio, actually, a couple of days ago with Lil Anthony. He's working on something new. And then I was on a video with Lil Anthony yesterday. And George told me, man, Lil Anthony is the greatest singer in the world. He loves Lil Anthony. You know, that classic stuff he did with Don Costa and Teddy Randazzo back in the day with Lil Anthony and the Imperials. But it is really a pleasure to be able to be getting a phone call from who I can call my friend, Mr. George Benson. He's been really, really phenomenal. You know, he asked me to send him, you know, my latest CD, Midnight in Paris, and I did that today. And he listens. He listens. You know, some people say, you know, send me a CD or some music or whatever, and they never listen to it. But George is really old school and the real deal, the finest guy in the world, the nicest guy in the world. I've been to his house, and I remember I was at his house, and I had my horn with me. I always carry my horn, and I left a horn by the front door. He's got like a mansion. I mean, a mansion, or probably the biggest mansion I've ever seen. And he probably had 12 cars in the garage. You know, we're talking about Rolls Royces. I mean, the top of the line Bentley cars in there. And it was cool, but he was just the nicest down cat, you know. And, you know, we were just talking, and we're in his kitchen. And I have photos of this, man. He picked up his guitar and just started playing some stuff on the guitar, man. And I ran over by the front door, and I got my horn. And I could play, you know, I could play. So, man, he was playing some stuff, man, and I was right there with him. Boom, I hit it, you know. And he was looking up, smiling. He told me I had like that golden horn sound, and he loved my tone, and just a real, real, real, real cat, you know. And then he blessed me with a great
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0: He was saying that Johnny Britt is a true artist, someone to be recognized or be reckoned with, whatever he said. But, you know, he's a powerful songwriter and singer and trumpet player. And just, you know, to hear that from your peers, it gives you fuel. It gives you fuel for the fire. And I always go on inspiration and fuels. And that's what really keeps me going in this business. That's right. Yeah, so I had mentioned probably a few songs ago, this welcome Tom Brown to the Solar family. I know he's going to do a great job with his radio show. I don't know the name of it, but I know it's going to be fantastic. And Tom is another one. He's a great, great friend and a great, great cat. And Tom was a guy who, now I'm a trumpet player, so I really check out trumpet players. And I first heard Tom Brown years ago, right? He was playing with this cat named Sonny Fortune, a great saxophone player. And Tom was young. I was young. It was in Paris, France, when I saw him. And he was the first cat that could just really bring it, really, really kill it. And he was my inspiration. That's right. So this is Mr. Tom Brown. I asked him to play on my song, and he did. This is Ain't Nothing But the Funk. Johnny Britt and Tom Brown, live in full effect, right here on the turntable.
2: Yo, what's up? This is Johnny B. And it gives me great pleasure to be

Y'all know what that was. Y'all know exactly what that was. And I had to kind of play that because guess who I just got a call from? Again, I am so blessed and so fortunate to have friends. And of course, Otis Williams from The Temptations, he just called. And man, what is it? Today's a good day. I'm getting calls from my celebrity friends that are like really, really cool. And it's crazy because, you know, when I was growing up in Cleveland, Ohio, just like the song said, just my imagination, man, for me to be here working with, you know, George Benson's, Tom Brown's, and Otis Williams and so many others, it wasn't just an imagination, you know, growing up when I was younger. And now all of, you know, my hard work has paid off and I'm so inspired to even work harder and harder and harder and harder. I really, really am. And I'm inspiring you to do the same. You know, get off the couch. Hey, check it out. Since the new year, dude, I've been like exercising every morning. Like everyone, I go on these long walks, about an hour walk every day. And I've really been watching my diet, my intake. I'm not on a diet, but I'm really like not gouging myself. I'm just, you know, eating right. And I have lost like 15 pounds, you know, and I look, well, I was going to say I look good, but no, I'm not going to say that. But, you know, I feel tremendous. I have so much energy and so much inspiration. And I think I was telling you about being inspired. I mean, I'm a big, it's easy for me to get inspired, you know, and I love being inspired to be the very, very best that I can. And I really strive to be great. And I'm striving you to be great as well. You can do anything that you really put your mind to and go really, really hard. Hey, this is something I want y'all to check out. This is from John Batiste. This is Freedom.